0: measures, including the release of €1 billion in military aid. A deal for the joint production of various drones is also in the pipeline. This includes defenses against Russia's new jet-powered drones. Kyiv has suffered increasingly heavy Russian barrages, including hits on its bridges, with Moscow warning foreign diplomats to leave.
1: Back home, thousands of walkers and runners gathered yesterday, donning fluoro leg warmers and headbands to raise funds to help people battling cancer.
0: A package of measures, including the release of €1 billion in military aid, a deal for the joint production of various drones, is also in the pipeline. This includes defenses against Russia's new jet-powered drones. Kyiv has suffered increasingly heavy Russian barrages, including hits on its bridges, with Moscow warning foreign diplomats to leave.
1: Back home, thousands of walkers and runners gathered yesterday, donning fluoro leg warmers and headbands to raise funds to help people battling cancer. 22, age 73, but it was held for the last time yesterday as the Olivia Newton-John Cancer and Wellness Centre shifts to year-round fundraising efforts. And taking a look at sport, the Roosters have held off the Knights to win the NRL Grand Final by just 1 point overnight. It marks the Roosters' first premiership in 7 years and their 16th title overall. Roosters coach Trent Robinson told the NRL it's been a special year.
2: It's been a fighting year, but inside our walls we've been really happy and trying to get better, and we did by 1 point eventually.
1: And in more sport, Australian Mary Fowler has assisted Manchester City in their comeback against Arsenal in the Women's Super League. Fowler subbed in, making her 100th appearance for City, helping them to a 4-2 win over the Gunners.
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5: You certainly can, and good morning to you. It's 4 minutes past 8 o'clock. You're with Greg sitting in for Tracy this morning. Wonderful to have your company. The weather at the moment, it's just on 15.6 degrees, and the winds are west-northwesterly at 28 k's an hour, and humidity at 81%, UV at 8, so be careful out when you're out and about, or if you are out and about. Barometric pressure, 1,018 hectopascals, so a bit of unsettled weather heading our way. No rain since 9 yesterday, so there's a forecast of medium chance of showers. So looking at the radar, there is some green coming across just south of Albany, so but with the winds being northwesterly, we could get some. Anyway, it's today we're going to have a top of forecast of 19 degrees, and elsewhere around the region, Denmark, it is saying that you're going to cop some of that. No, they're saying possibly get some of that morning showers, and you're ready for a top of 20 as well. But everywhere else, it is not that is saying you're not going to get any of that rain. So Mount Barker, 21, Jerry, 24, Narangarap, 25, Bremer Bay, 22, and Denmark, 20. So that's not so bad if that wind backs off. It's not too bad a spring day, is it? So I just saw earlier on in the week that kudos to our wonderful local Peter Watson. He's been awarded the Order of Australia in a recent ceremony at the Brains Trust House at Government House. Pete served as a local member for, I think it was just on 20 years before retiring in 2021. G'day, Pete. I see him from time to time out pedalling his bike on the footpath from Midland Beach over to Emu Point, as I see a lot of people if they're out and about walking their dogs or just going for a stroll. Never get sick of that. It's a beautiful sight overlooking the ocean. So, yeah, just prior to becoming a politician, we should all know that Peter was an Olympic athlete holding Australian record for the 1,500-metre run. So good on you, Pete. Good to see just another local getting recognition as he should. It is now 8:06. Great to have your company. If you want to send me a text, 0483 951 009. Good morning, Glenda and Nola. I'll just try and keep up Tracy's theme of country music with a little bit of mix of ours. So it's a beautiful Monday. The old Eagles and

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1: of you. 18 minutes past 8 o'clock on this Monday, the 5th of October. Good morning, Greg sitting in for Tracy this morning. Hope you're enjoying the program with a bit of mix of fair bit of country I'm playing this morning, as Tracy does. And it's great to have all of your company. And wow, what a list. Good morning, Noel, and good morning, Cindy and little James, your birthday this week. And speaking of birthdays, I heard our presenter, Leslie, saying it was her daughter's birthday today. So happy birthday to you. And hello, Nola, Ben, Ali. Oh, the list goes on. It's lovely having you on board. If it is your birthday today, you're sharing it with Steve Miller, you know, the guitarist from the Steve Miller Band, and Brian Connolly, the local vocalist of the UK glam rock the Suite in their 70s, including the blockbuster Ballroom Blitz, if you can remember them. All right, Brian Johnson. Yes, well, he's joined AC/DC in, I think it was about 1980. And I don't know, not that I shouldn't say this, I'm an Aussie, but I'm not a massive follower of AC/DC. When Bon Scott was singing, yes, I didn't mind that. But Brian, lovely guy. But I don't know, he just doesn't seem to have it. Bob Geldof, Jesus, some famous. Gee, if it's your birthday today, you're certainly sharing it with some very, very famous musicians. And Wilbur Wild, who could ever forget Wilbur? Australian musician, he played the saxophone. He was on Hey Hey at Saturday a lot, and had a weird and a very, very good sense of humour as well. And unfortunately, yes, as we do, he suffered from an aggressive cancer that also suffered a fellow Hey Hey, it's Saturday, John Blackman, and of course our Johnny Farner. But look, that but that put a damper on it. Have a great birthday today, if it is your birthday. And just speaking of good things, the Albany Roller Derby League Great Southern Breakers and Juniors, the Riptides are going to take place at the track at the Aquatic Centre on Saturday the 17th of October at 5:30. So, hey, look, put this in your diary. We had the Roller Derby girls in having a chat about it on Sports Snippets with Hutch quite some weeks ago. So good morning to Jarvis and Hazel from the Roller Derby people. They certainly talked it up and had a lot of enthusiasm. So there's a double header. The Riptides will face off the West Coast Junior Roller Derby before the Great Southern Breakers take on Perth's Dead Pirate Rollers. Dead Pirate Rollers. Wow. In the senior game for 2026 season finale. Ah, might have to get Jarvis and Hazel back in and have a chat about it. Catch their final home game in Albany with fast-paced entertainment. The event will also feature live music and food vans, licensed bar, etc. Hey, look, just another great night out on Saturday the 17th October down at the Aquatic Centre. So it is now 21 past 8 o'clock. The morning has ripped away pretty quick, as life does. So we'll just keep the music going, I think. And Tim, if you're listening, I have that song of Jackie Brown by John Mellencamp you were requesting on Hutch's Saturday Sports Snippets, but we ran out of time playing it. So unless you're still up a tree with a chainsaw, as you told us on Saturday, Tim, send me a text and I can certainly play it for you. Jimmy Buffett, Margaritaville. G'day to Margaret up at Margaritaville at Bethel Nursing Home.

Jimmy Buffett, a cruisy Margaritaville, and hello to all the Margaritas, as I said it, up at Bethel Nursing Home and anybody else who is up there listening in and tuning in. And if you happen to be a bit laid up today and can't get out and about, wishing you all the very best and hopefully the week can keep you well entertained. We've got wonderful Wendy coming in a little later on with all her all sorts. So keep you tuned and let you know what's happening around this beautiful region. So we'll just keep the music going this morning. Christine Clifford, The Windmill.

0: Sons of Legion and Carolina. A slowy, but it's a beauty. Very, very deep and solemn music it is. But, hey, that's you got to mix them up a little bit, don't you? So it's 26 to 9 o'clock on this beautiful, magical Monday morning, the 5th of October. Keep the music going, and we've got our wonderful All Sort. No, sorry, we've got our wonderful Wendy with her All Sort music this morning. So, yeah, she's a good sort. And just about to wrap this show up this morning over the next 20, 25 minutes. Been fantastic having your company.
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1: Ah, DPS Demolition, well done there. 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On, got your pen, 0427 689 029. Or you can go to www.legacywa.com.au. So a wonderful cause it is. Been fantastic having your company this morning. It's a beautiful Monday morning. We'll be getting out and about very shortly. Go on my bit of a roller derby from Middle Beach over to Emu Point, as we never get sick of that little wonderful path and overlooking the ocean and all the water activity. Gee, there's some water activity on the weekend, which you would expect. So what this wonderful region has to offer. Old Man River, love.

Good old Aussie boy, Keith Urban. Somebody Like You, and I've certainly enjoyed Somebody Like You. It's been fantastic company this morning, as this morning's ripped away, as does time. But any rate, we'll keep the music going over this next 10 minutes before our wonderful Wendy has her pleasant music and array of everything that she does. So whatever you got planned for today, I hope it all works out. And if it's plan A and it doesn't work out, don't worry. There's plenty more letters in the alphabet. Let's keep it going with Billy Joe Spears and Blanket on the Ground.

Billy Joe Spears and A Blanket on the Ground. Yeah, beautiful tune that is. Well, I've enjoyed this morning with the country theme that I hope I've done justice to Tracy's program, which she should be back in about a month or so. And you've got a really good day today, and these Mondays are absolute rippers. You've got Wendy's All Sorts coming up now, and certainly just having a look at what she's got organised. Got a library of CDs ready to go. And good morning to Joan, who's just come in to the office, to the station as well. Then we've got some happy music, but then we've got, we've got a quick shot. Chris coming in this afternoon. Cruise Control with Catherine. 12 Bars and Galahs. No, sorry. 12 Bars and Guitars with Patrick. Yeah, what a great day. So have a great day, everybody. Thank you. Thank you again. I'll be back on Saturday morning with the Early Bird program. The Early Birds over the next couple of days. You've got, obviously, wonderful Peter T tomorrow, and then 2 days of Bob, and then By George Friday for the Breakfast Early Bird show. So cheerio, and I shall be back with you on Saturday and Saturday afternoon with Hutch and the Saturday Sports Snippets.

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1: Hello, I'm Alyssa Delfs. Australia's climate change minister has opened the first day of the pre-COP31 event in Fiji this morning. Speaking at the summit today, ahead of the conference of the parties next month in Turkey, Chris Bowen outlined what's at stake for our neighbouring Pacific Island nations. Speaking to the ABC from Fiji, Mr. Bowen explained the significance of the pre-COP31 event and says it's usually a quiet affair that the government hopes to elevate.
2: To really lift Pacific voices in the lead up to COP31 and to focus on the sorts of things that are at stake in our region, including going to Tuvalu, where the sea levels have risen already by around 15 centimetres over the last three decades. And we have around 4,000 people coming. We have an unprecedented series of events, 133 events scheduled for this 3 to 4 day period, which is much more than a normal pre-COP.
1: Overseas, long queues formed overnight outside polling stations in Brazil's highly consequential presidential election. Casting his vote, 80-year-old President Luiz Lula da Silva warned the choice was between democracy and barbarism. His challenger, Flavio Bolsonaro, says he wants to free the Brazilian people. The BBC's Daniel Gallas reports.
3: There's a huge rejection of both candidates because Lula and the Bolsonaro family have faced each other in the past, and this is the big polarizing story in Brazil for the past 10 years. Lula tends to tackle more economic aspects like social welfare. He just gave a rise to income for lower families in Brazil, and he's also promising to tackle betting companies in Brazil, which have caused a lot of problems for lower income families. Flavio Bolsonaro, on the other hand, is trying to tackle more security issues, public security issues, promising to build big prisons and tackling crime and being very heavy-handed on crime.
1: Israel's national football team will wear black armbands inscribed with the date of October the 7th at tonight's match against Ireland. The Israel Football Association says the move has been approved by the UEFA in memory of those killed in the Hamas-led attacks. Last week, the Irish team wore black armbands to honour all lives lost in Gaza. Dublin has been one of the foremost critics of Israel's use of violence in Gaza, and many Irish have called for the games to be cancelled. And back home, an Australian has taken out the specialty winner title at the Golden Spurtle World Porridge Making Championships. Robert Reed's porridge cannoli, using a traditional recipe, earned him the gong. And taking a look at sports, celebrations are continuing across Sydney this morning after the Roosters clinched the NRL Premiership over the Knights last night by just 1 point in a 19-18 victory. It was a dual win for the women's side as well. They beat the Broncos 30-6 in the NRLW. Speaking to the NRL, Bronco Ali Brigginshaw says her final match was a chance to take it all in despite the loss.
4: I love what rugby league's been able to give me, playing against some of my best mates, and yeah, to be here on grand final day, it's really tough to even get here in the first place, so I couldn't be prouder of the group. The Roosters just were unbelievable today, and when you come up against a team like that, what can you do? You can try your heart out, and I think we did that today.
1: And in F1, Max Verstappen has won his first race of the season at the Bahrain GP after a rain-soaked event in Malaysia. Australian Oscar Piastri finished in sixth, with compatriot Liam Lawson in seventh. Meantime, the FIA has apologised for the chaos that resulted in a late start, triggered by a software problem. The race was already delayed 40 minutes after heavy rain. The field was eventually released for two formation laps behind the safety car. Problems emerged quickly, though, as several drivers slowed dramatically or stopped altogether, with Verstappen reporting a loss of power at the front of the field. The fault was fixed soon after, allowing the race to start.
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Well, good morning, everybody. Wendy here with the All Sorts Show, taking you through from 9 o'clock to 12 o'clock with some songs from all sorts of decades and all sorts of genres as well. Thank you so much, Jeff. 3 hours, fabulous music. I was awake at 6 o'clock listening to you, and you played some very groovy songs. Now, the weather. It is 17.1 at the moment. It feels like 13 degrees. Humidity 72%. Wind coming from the west at 24 kilometres an hour with wind gusts at 36 kilometres an hour. There's been no rain since 9 o'clock yesterday morning. Having a look at the radar, though, there are a whole lot of green patches coming across us as we speak. And they're saying slight chance of a shower in the west in the morning. So there we go. Supposedly getting up to 19 degrees today. Denmark's expecting 20, Bremer Bay 22, Narango up 25, Jerramung up 24, and Mount Barker 21. Getting down to 11 degrees tonight, and tomorrow, Tuesday, 6th of October, maximum of 23 and partly cloudy. Wednesday, maximum of 20, shower or two, and Thursday, a maximum of 17 with showers, and as my husband likes to have a good laugh, becoming windy. So there we go. That's it. And started off this course this morning with a great bit of John Farnham with Age of Reason from 1988. And we shall follow it up with a bit of Randy Crawford with a song called You. This came out in 1984.

now for some exciting news. Carrie Meyer Chalets and Studios and Denmark Scenic Tourist Park have merged into one boutique accommodation precinct, Carrie Meyer Accommodation Denmark. 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

Well, there's a bit of inspired pairing. That is Diana Ross with Perth's own Tame Impala from 2022. Amazing stuff, isn't it? Diana Ross still sounding pretty good considering how old she is. Now, 19 minutes past 9 is the time. And if you're wondering what to do this afternoon, well, the Albany Public Library is hosting a writing group for those interested in memoirs, biographies and non-fiction. And if you're interested in history, this might be the group for you. The writing group meets every second Monday afternoon from 2 o'clock to 4 o'clock in the study space in the library, and the next one will be this afternoon at 2 o'clock. So for further information, go to events at albany.wa.gov.au or phone them on 6820 3600. Great Southern FM, proudly sponsored by the City of Albany. And there's always lots of things to do at the library. So if you're at a loose end and you want to know, you know, what's going on, what can I do? If you go to the library and ask them, I'm sure they will be able to find a group or something going on just suited for you. That is a guarantee. Now, Kenny Rogers, this is for Joan out in the office, who will be making my cup of coffee soon. So I have to keep in sweet with Joan, of course. And a great cup of coffee she certainly does for me as well. So this is Kenny Rogers, and this is Crazy from 1983.

0: Whether you're driving or just need to fill some silence, feel free to tune into some news, events, and melodious music. Some local, all handpicked. And hey, you just might find a new favourite artist. 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I'll see you soon.
1: Well, before that message, we had the Eurogliders, and that was from 1984, from the album This Island. And the Eurogliders formed in Perth, made up of Grace Knight and Bernie Lynch. And, of course, Grace Knight went on to have a fabulous solo career as well as being in the Eurogliders. And that song, Heaven Must Be There, actually went to number 2 in Australia and actually went up the charts in the US as well, went to number 21. So that's pretty good for a Perth band. Now, 9:29 already. That's half an hour gone of my time. Stop glabbing, Wendy, and get on with it. Ray Parker Jr. from the album that came out in 1981, A Woman Needs Love, went to number 1 in the US.

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Well, and that was Australian group, of course, Empire of the Sun from 2024. And then an electronic duo formed in 2007, Luke Steele and Nick Littlemore. And if you see them in their costumes when they go on stage, wow, they're certainly fabulous. I think they're artists because they're musicians as well as putting on a great show as well. 22 minutes to 10. I'm going to play a song from the 80s, 1982, from the album Pelican West. This is Haircut 100. They're a British new wave group formed in 1980, and this went to number 4 on the singles chart.

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Oh, yes, that was Guy Sebastian. What a great song that is, from 2018. And Guy Sebastian, of course, Australian singer, songwriter and record producer. He was actually born in Malaysia, but he was raised in Adelaide and rose to fame after winning the first season of Australian Idol back in 2003. He's now produced about 11 or 12 albums and is very well respected in a music industry, that's for sure. 13 minutes to 10, and I'm going to play a song by Scottish group, and this group is called Runrig. Now, Runrig are very, very popular in Scotland and also in Canada, and they formed in the Isle of Skye in 1973 and went to 2018. And I'm going to play Rhythm of My Heart, which came out in 1996.

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The Stranglers with Skin Deep from 1984 from their album Oral Sculpture. And I always thought they were saying skimbies. And I always wondered, what the heck is a skimby? And it was not until quite recently I realised that they were saying skin deep instead. Talk about misheard lyrics. Well, so it's a couple of minutes to the news at 10 o'clock. So to take us there, a little bit of John Williamson, Flower on the Water. Be back after the news.

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1: Hello, I'm Lewis Donaldson. National's leader Matt Canavan says policy needs to change to bring down crime and the illicit tobacco industry. The coalition earlier this year promised they would greatly reduce the excise on tobacco if they win at the next election in an attempt to undermine the illegal market. A similar proposal has been made by One Nation, saying they would reduce the excise by 80%. Mr. Canavan says the policy has been proposed because the status quo cannot be maintained.
2: I mean, the head-in-the-sand approach from this government is far past its use-by date. I mean, there is a clear problem here. Even Chris Minns can see it's a problem. Lots of other Labor leaders have identified the high excise rate and the high rate of illegal smoking as a real issue in this country. So something has to change. Like, do something.
1: Victoria's opposition has promised shorter emergency department wait times and a better flow of ambulances. The $90 million election pledge was made this morning by state Liberal leader Jess Wilson. It would see the supply of up to 10 new or expanded patient transit lounges in hospitals across the state if Ms Wilson becomes Premier after the November election. Speaking today, Ms Wilson says state Labor doesn't have the solution.
3: So instead of running scare campaigns against me and my team, why did they come up with the solutions? But they've had 12 years. They've had 12 years and they've failed. But in November this year, we can change the direction of this state. We have a plan to invest in our health services, a plan to make sure that we reduce ramping, we get more people through our EDs and through our hospitals.
1: A critical incident has been declared after a man was fatally shot by New South Wales police after allegedly aiming a rifle at officers near Yass. Police responded to reports a car had driven into a tree yesterday afternoon. At the scene, officers found a crashed Chrysler station wagon with the driver appearing to be unconscious in the car. When the officers approached the man to help him, he allegedly aimed a rifle at them before police shot him. He died at the scene despite resuscitation efforts by police. The search is on for the best pub in New South Wales. Punters have put their local up for recognition at the Australian Hospitality Association's Awards for Excellence later this month. Introduced in 2022, the People's Choice Award is the only one that allows members of the community to vote for their favourite pub in the state. More than 10,000 votes have already been received, with pubs from Oran Park, Terrigal, Orange and Cronulla making the top 10 after round one. Luxa-inspired chocolates, drinks, burgers and even cookies. This year's Luxa Festival has returned to the Northern Territory, putting hundreds of renditions of the spicy Asian coconut noodle soup into the spotlight for a chance to win prizes and awards. Jules Moe, owner of Cafe Kopi Stop and previous winner, told National Radio News there's something special about eating a good bowl of Luxa in the heat.
4: Got this Luxa Festival going on for 8 years now. Being so close to Asia, look, we are surrounded by really good Asian food. And Luxa is just one of those dishes that is being served here. And everybody loves a good Luxa. There's just something special about eating a good Luxa in the heat.
1: Turning to sport, the AFL trade period has officially opened today, though the free agency period began on Friday. So far, a handful of players have moved clubs. Lachie Neale is moving from Lions to Collingwood, Toby Green from the Giants to Geelong, Joel Amati from Swans to Carlton, Jordan Butts from the Crows to the Western Bulldogs, and Kieran Briggs from Giants to Richmond.
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Well, welcome back for the second hour of Wendy's All Sorts, starting off at 10 o'clock with fabulous song from the Beatles from 1968 back in the USSR. 6 minutes past 10 is the time. Let's have a look at the weather. It is 16.7 on its way to 19. Feels like 14.7. Humidity 90%. Wind coming from the west at 19 kilometres an hour with wind gusts at 25 kilometres an hour. No rain in the gauge since 9 o'clock this morning. There are some green speckles sort of heading over the top of us, but whether we'll get a drip or two, who knows, you might out where you are. Certainly looking out here at North Road, it looks a bit grey, but can't see any rain on the road at all. And getting down to a mild 11 degrees tonight. Now, around the area, Denmark is expecting 20, Bremer Bay 22, Narangga up 25, Jerramung up 24, and Mount Barker 21. And for Tuesday, Wednesday and Thursday, well, Tuesday, maximum of 23, partly cloudy. Wednesday, maximum of 20 with a shower or two, most likely in the evening. And Thursday, maximum of 17, high chance of showers and becoming windy. And they're saying chance of any rain, 100%. So Tuesday, Wednesday, doesn't look too bad. Thursday, going to be a damp one. Okay. Foreigner. Now, they founded in New York in 1976 and are still going today, would you believe? And in 1984, I Want to Know Where Love Is, written by Mick Jones of the group, went to number 2 in the US. Foreigner.

0: Five, four, three, two, one. Thunderbirds are go.
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Oh, isn't that a fabulous version of the 10cc song? That was Demi Hines. Yes, Marsha Hines, little girl. And back in 1996, she brought it out. And 10cc originally brought it out in 1973. But yes, I love that version. That is really, really good. And thank you, Tim, for sending through that message. He said that misheard lyrics are actually called Mondegreen. So there we go. I never knew that. So thank you, Tim. And yes, sometimes we get a good laugh about what we thought we heard the words were and what they actually were. It's like, yes, but you always sing your own words still, don't you? Well, I do. Okay, fine. So let's carry on with the music and a little bit of Culture Club. Now, this song's called The Crying Game, and it was originally brought out by Dave Berry back in the 60s. And in 1992, it was actually used as part of a movie, and the movie was called The Crying Game, about a British soldier kidnapped by the IRA. It's a very sad sort of movie, but the song from it, oh, it's amazing. And Boy George's version of The Crying Game is far superior to the Dave Berry version. And, yeah, it's one of my favourite songs. So The Crying Game from Culture Club.

That's Love My Way by Psychedelic Furs from their album Forever Now, which came out in the 1980. And isn't that a great name for a group? I don't know where it came from. If anybody knows where Psychedelic Furs got their name from, please let me know on our text line on 0483 951 009, because I'd love to know. They formed in England in 1977 and went to 1992 and were led by singer Richard Butler and his brother Tim. And I believe they reformed about the year 2000. I'm not sure if they're still going, but yes, Love My Way. One of my favourite songs. Yes, I love it. Great Southern Adoptee Support Group meets at 11 o'clock on the first Wednesday of each month at the Premier Hotel, corner of York and Grey Street, upstairs in the ladies' room. And the next session is this Wednesday, the 7th of October. And the support group offers support, advocacy and information for adopted people and their families. And for more information, head to their website, www.gsasg.com. So, time is just about 10:30. Goodness, another half an hour, zip past. And going to play a song by Anthony Kalia. I do love his voice. He started off his career as runner-up of season series 2 of The Australian Idol, and that was back in 2005. And his debut album, which was just called Anthony Kalia, every song on it is absolutely fabulous, and I play it, love it. And this is called Lost in Summer, written by Christopher Porter and Peter Gardino.

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Well, yes, that was from 1982. That was Christa Berg. I'm sorry, Tim, but the Christa Berg song you asked for, A Spaceman Came Travelin', is not on our system here. But I've got a couple of CDs of Christa Berg at home, and I'll have a look and see if I can find it. And if you have it yourself, well, when you come in and start to be a presenter here, and we're all looking forward to that, perhaps you can get it put on the system. That would be fabulous. So, Robert Plant. Well, of course, we all know him as a member of Led Zeppelin, of course, but he's had a very successful solo career as well. And in 1988, he brought out the album Now and Zen. And from it, Heaven Knows. And this has got a great guitar solo by Jimmy Page.

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Well, isn't that a fabulous version of that song? I love that. That was Emma Donovan, and she's an Indigenous singer from the New South Wales, part of the Donovan family that all sing together at times. And of course, that was originally an Al Green song that came out back in the 1970s. But yes, her version from 2026 is fabulous. Love it. I will play that again sometime. 13 minutes to 11 is the time. And going to play another Scottish group. This group is called Deacon Blue. And in 1989, Real Gone Kid topped the UK for 2 weeks and was their first top 10 hit in the UK.

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Well, that was Elton John and Marcella Detroit's version of the old Marvin Gaye and Tammy Terrell song. Elton John and Marcella brought it out in 1993, and Marvin Gaye's version, that was from 1968. Which version do you prefer? I'm undecided. I like them both. Well, thank you so much, Michelle, for your message. It has been noted what CD that song from Christa Berg came from. It was from Spanish Trains and Other Stories. I shall check it out. Now, it's about 4 minutes to the news, so to take us there, the Night Owls, Little River Band from that great album Time Exposure that came out in 1981. Be back after the news.

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1: Hello, I'm Lewis Donaldson. The Climate Change Minister, Chris Bowen, has opened the first day of the pre-COP31 event in Fiji this morning. Speaking at the conference today, ahead of the conference of the parties next month in Turkey, Chris Bowen outlined what's at stake for neighbouring Pacific Island nations. Mr. Bowen says ambition must be matched with delivery.
2: That this COP must be about implementation and acceleration. That our COP will be transparent, predictable and inclusive for all. And it will be a real opportunity for information and knowledge sharing, which is what this session today is all about.
1: Authorities are urging Victorians to prepare for thunderstorm asthma season. As Alyssa Dells reports, it comes as grass pollen begins to take hold across the state.
3: The state government expanded its thunderstorm asthma risk forecast system after Victoria experienced the world's largest epidemic thunderstorm asthma event in 2016. 10 people died as a result of the event, which caused breathing difficulties for thousands. People with asthma and hay fever are warned to monitor forecasts and take precautions on high-risk days by following their asthma plans, carrying doctor-approved medications, and staying indoors when storms hit where possible.
1: A medical accommodation centre in Darwin is facing a possible closure, raising concerns among residents and the wider community. Harrison Peterson from NIRS News reports.
4: The Aboriginal-run Yisa Accommodation Facility is expected to close its doors at the end of the week. The centre provides housing to dialysis patients, homeless Territorians and families fleeing violence. The NT government's exploring options of moving residents to the town of Bachelor, 100 kilometres south of the city. It says it's also working on finding accommodation for dialysis patients closer to Darwin.
1: Hundreds of people travelled to outback New South Wales over the weekend to prove the sky is not the limit. Students from Australia, New Zealand and even India visited Broken Hill for the Australian University Rocket Competition. It sees engineering students build and test their own rocket ships, with some taking up to 2 years to prepare. The German Chancellor has called on Vladimir Putin to end his forces' attacks on Ukraine and show willingness to negotiate. During a visit to Kyiv, Friedrich Merz also urged civilian strikes must stop. Speaking in the Ukrainian capital, the German Chancellor says talks can only happen when the weapons fall silent. A fly-by pilot who attacked a colleague in the cockpit on a flight to Israel planned to crash into the Ben Gurion airport. Israeli media outlets report the pilot intended to continue flying normally before crashing into the main airport in Israel. According to reports cited in the Times of Israel, it's why the pilot allegedly waited until the plane was in Jordanian airspace to stab his captain. The world's oldest man and the oldest person in Australia have exchanged well wishes for their shared birthday today. Ken Weeks was born in New South Wales on October 5, 1913. He's celebrating his 113th birthday today, and he shares it with the only man in the world older than him, Brazil's João Marino Neto, who turns 114. The oldest person in the world is 117-year-old Ethel Cadaham from the UK. And in sport, the Kangaroos and Jillaroo squads have been unveiled ahead of the 2026 Rugby League World Cup. Isaiah Yeo has been named to captain a Kangaroo squad, while Sydney Roosters skipper Isabel Kelly has been named to captain the Jillaroos.
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Oh, getting my third hour of All Sorts underway with the fabulous voice of Gene Pitney from all the way back in 1963. Time is 6 minutes past 11. Let's have a look at the weather. It's creeping up. It is now 18.1, on its way to 19 degrees. Humidity 67%. Wind coming from the west at 28 kilometres an hour with wind gusts at 43. Yes, the wind seems to be picking up a little bit. There's been no rain since 9 o'clock this morning. The green speckles, well, they're all, just sort of scattered around out there. So we might get a little just shower or two, but nothing too much. Getting down to 11 degrees tonight. Now, tomorrow and for the rest of the weekend, shall we have our sneaky peek at the weekend? Why not? Although, of course, it could all change by then. Tuesday, maximum of 23, partly cloudy. Wednesday, maximum of 20, shower or two. Thursday, showers becoming windy and 17. Friday, 17 showers becoming windy. That's 2 days running. And Saturday, showers becoming windy. Well, that's 3 days running. So I don't know what's happening to the wind in the meantime if it's always becoming windy. And Sunday, 15 degrees and a shower or two. So it's going to be a little bit of a damp week. Rest of the winter, we're just sort of, hanging on to it before we get into the warm weather. Not that I'm particularly looking forward to the warm weather. As you know, I love my winter weather, but I'm ready for it. Yes, I have got my sunburn cream out there. And as Brad always says, you've got to get yourself a bucket hat, a terry toweling bucket hat. Well, I can't say I've got a terry toweling one, but I've certainly got one, Brad, so you'll be pleased about that. So 8 minutes past 11 is the time. Let's have a bit of Tina Arena with Heaven Help My Heart. That was from her fabulous album called Don't Ask, which came out in 1994. It was the highest-selling LP of 1994 in Australia and sold over 2 million copies worldwide. Amazing stuff.

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We're so glad to have your company, and there's lots more great music to come.

The Eurythmics from 1983. And of course, Eurythmics made up of Annie Lennox, who's Scottish, and Dave Stewart, who's English. It's a bit like our household. My husband's a Scot and I'm a Pom, so what can you say? This was their breakthrough album or hit. And it went to number two in the UK and number one in the US. So it was a very successful song for them. The time is 18 minutes past 11. And the Denmark Country Music Club is holding a dance on Saturday, the 10th of October. So go along and enjoy an early evening of great country music from 4 o'clock to 8 o'clock in the evening at the Bornholm Hall and the Lower Denmark Road. Dance the evening away or just enjoy listening to great country music provided by Matt Black and the Two Timers. So please take along a plate of food to share for supper. Children under 16 are free. Everyone is welcome. And for ticket prices and inquiries, you can ring Helen on 0477 965 158 or Kathy on 0427 464 306. Now, one of my favourite groups is Orchestral Manoeuvres in the Dark. And in 1986, they actually wrote a song called If You Leave, and it was written specifically for the Pretty in Pink movie. So, OMD.

0: Meet Trevor.
1: G'day.
0: Trev thinks he's a kitchen pro and doesn't bother with instructions.
1: Who needs instructions? I've got instincts.
0: Instincts, huh? Trev just cooked a chicken at 15 degrees for 10 minutes.
1: Why is it still clucking?
0: Cooking instructions and cooking temperatures matter. So, to avoid serving chicken tartare, it pays to look before you cook.
1: Fine, what does it say on the... Oh.
0: Remember, read the label and look before you cook.

One of my favorite groups, America, from 1975. And I might have to bring my America CDs in tomorrow for my 60s and 70s show. Sounds like a good plan. Time is 27 minutes past 11. And we all know that Dolly Parton died. That was a great pity. She was a real sweetheart. And from 1980, great film, 9 to 5, it was nominated for the Academy Award. And the song also won two Grammys. And, of course, the movie starred Dolly, Jane Fonda and Lily Tomlin, really hamming it up. And they were having a great time in that movie. That was really good. So 9 to 5, Dolly Parton.

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Oh, yes. The Fabulous Chicago from 1970. That was written by Robert Lamb, who was a member of the group. And apparently 25 to 6 to 4 refers to how they say the time in America. And, of course, with Peter Cetera, with that lovely voice out of the front of Chicago. And they were called Chicago because that's where they came from. Now, I have to make a formal apology to Greg. Because apparently, when I thanked him this morning, I said, Jeff, well, I can only put it down to advanced old age. That's all I can say. I mean, you know, let's just say that I'm losing my mind, that's all. And apparently Greg is going to take over from me when I leave here at 12 o'clock. I don't know, the man can't stay away from us, can he? I think he's going to be doing some training with Tim. So we might have Tim on board as well. But never mind. So after me at 12, yes, it will be Greg. I got it right. Well, how do we go? Now, we've had some sort of a bit of upbeat music, so let's keep it that way with a little bit of Runaway Boys from the Stray Cats. They're a great US rockabilly group from New York. And this came out in 1981.

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My boy band song for today, and that was Take That from 1995, and they're from Manchester in the UK with Gary Barlow as their lead singer. I do love a boy band or two. We did hear from a Jeff, and he says that I'm not the only one who has called Greg Jeff and vice versa. So there you go. It's not just me. I'm glad to know I'm not the only one. Mind you, I've got four boys, and two of them are called Stuart and Scott. And when they're together, it's just, well, just take your pick what I call them. So there you go. It might be just me. It might not. Who knows? Well, Journey, that group is from San Francisco in the US, and from the 1981 album called Escape, this is Don't Stop Believing.

0: A great song by Dan Hartman from 1984. He was from Pennsylvania in the US and died at quite an early age of 43 from a brain tumour after he contracted AIDS. Very sad thing. Now, 6 minutes to 12 and it's time for me to vacate the chair, and I'm going to leave you with Greg. And I actually had a message from somebody, but they didn't leave me their name, which said that I wasn't to feel too bad about getting people's names wrong because they sometimes call their daughter Carly, and apparently Carly is the name of their dog. So there you go. That makes me feel a bit better. At least I only get my boys' names mixed up. Well, here you go. So it's all for me today, and I will be back tomorrow, of course, with the 60s and 70s show from 2 o'clock to 5 o'clock. And before that will be Wendy B. So you're going to have a surfeit of Wendy's tomorrow afternoon. So I hope you're going to enjoy that, and you'll be with me for some great 60s and 70s music. So going out today with my favourite singer of all time, of course, George Michael. And this is him singing with Queen. And this is at the tribute thing that they had when their great singer, Freddie Mercury, actually died of AIDS. So bye-bye for now. Leaving you with Greg. I'll be back tomorrow at 2 o'clock.
1: Thank you very much. This song is one of my favourites. It's called Somebody to Love.

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1: Hello, I'm Lewis Donaldson. Climate Change Minister Chris Bowen has defended Australia's climate spending on the first day of the pre-COP31 summit in Fiji. The summit comes ahead of the COP31 summit in Turkey next month. Mr. Bowen was questioned on Australia's spending on Pacific climate engagement. He says there is always a cost to diplomacy.
2: Well, certainly it is a good spend of Australia's taxpayers' money. This is our most important diplomatic engagement in the Pacific, certainly this term. Probably for longer than this term. It's out of the $147 million allocation in the budget for increased Pacific engagement on climate issues. That's a good thing.
1: Legal tobacco sales rose sharply in Queensland after the state legislated stronger powers to shut illegal shops. The state's sale of legal cigarettes rose 55% in the first month after enforcement laws took effect in November last year. Calls to quit line also more than doubled in the days after the operation. Speaking to the ABC, Assistant Minister for Customs Julian Hill says it suggests the crackdown may encourage some smokers to quit.
3: Commonwealth is providing $98 million over these two financial years, flowing directly to the states and territories. But Queensland's magic formula, which I've been talking with other states about, includes closure orders, so not just a long weekend, but the 90-day closure orders, but landlord penalties. So it gives the landlord the power to terminate the lease, but then says to the landlord, if you don't terminate the lease, when the shop's been caught selling illegal tobacco, the landlord suffers a penalty.
1: 118 venues, 230 dishes and $15,000 in prizes. That's the offering across the Northern Territory's annual Luxa Festival, bringing the flavours of spicy Asian coconut noodle soup to Darwin and the surrounds. Jules Moe is the owner of Cafe Kopi Stop and was the winner of the Golden Bowl, a top gong, in 2025. Miss Moe told National Radio News the contest is a chance to showcase the best Luxa dishes.
4: The Luxa Festival has really helped as well, especially in October where it's the humid season for us, and it really just brings people out there, you know, going to all the different cafes and restaurants, trying all the different Luxas. And we have also got this Luxa-inspired dishes as well. So it really gets people out there to support local business, and I think that's great.
1: Long queues formed overnight outside polling stations in Brazil's highly consequential presidential election. Casting his vote, 80-year-old President Luiz Lula da Silva warned the choice was between democracy and barbarism. His challenger, Flavio Bolsonaro, said he wanted to free the Brazilian people, the BBC's Daniel Gallas reports.
5: There's a huge rejection of both candidates because Lula and the Bolsonaro family have faced each other in the past, and this is the big polarizing story in Brazil for the past 10 years. Lula tends to tackle more economic aspects like social welfare. He just gave a rise to income for lower families in Brazil, and he's also promising to tackle betting companies in Brazil, which have caused a lot of problems for lower income families. Flavio Bolsonaro, on the other hand, is trying to tackle more security issues, public security issues, promising to build big prisons and tackling crime and being very heavy-handed on crime.
1: Turning to sport, Rooster star James Tedesco says he just had to trust the process after they defeated the Newcastle Knights 19-18 in the NRL Grand Final last night.
6: Just keep doing what we're doing, trust the process. We knew it would turn eventually, some opportunities would come our way, and they ended up happening in the second half, so we had a lot of belief, confidence that we could win the game in the end with what we were doing, and we said to keep at it, so luckily it came our way in the end.
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8: And good afternoon. It is 12:04 and you're with Greg, apparently alias Jeff. And thank you, Wendy. Well, call her alias Mary. No, Wendy, thank you for a tremendous afternoon of music. It was terrific, and you certainly mix it up and come well equipped with all of those CDs and knowledge of the respective artists. So have you have a fantastic afternoon, and just make sure you name, call your sons by their correct names. And obviously that's been, the text line's been going and supporting Wendy, a boy who accidentally called me Jeff this morning, but we won't go on about it. As I said, what is in a name? It's a lovely afternoon. The weather right now, it's hit its maximum, and nut, the Weather Bureau got it wrong by 0.1 degree. So the top temperature as I speak, it's 19.1 degrees, and it feels every bit of that outside. So the winds are still with northwesterly as it was early this morning, 20 k's an hour. And the UV is still at 8, so just be careful of that. And the barometric pressure round at 1,019 hectopascals, which is just saying why we've had a little bit of unsettled rain. And it says we've had no rain since 9 a.m. this morning. Now, I left the station at 9 o'clock this morning and went out and to do a little bit of, I suppose, gardening, one would say, into the veggie garden, and we got a little bit of rain, but not enough to register it at the airport, no doubt. So I would say the weather, we have hit maximums all around this wonderful region. With Barker, you hit 21, so all other areas here is warmer than Albany. Well, what? Jurrumung up is 24, Nowanga up 25, Bremer 22, and Denmark at 20. So it is a beautiful Monday, and hopefully you have been making the most of it and being entertained as best we can here from Great Southern FM. That's what we endeavoured to do, and also keeping you up to date with what's happening around. So I'll mix up some music today as I've just come in to look like we had a bit of a break from a presenter who's turned up missing, whoever that may be. We've certainly been mixing it up over the last couple of weeks. So to our station program manager, Grant, gee, mate, don't know how you do it. You certainly keep up to keep us up to date with what's happening, but also the challenges that are out there. So just get a base of base and the sign. Hello, it's 6 past 12. Great to have your company.

Tommy Jones and the sex bomb. He certainly is. A bit of history there, but we won't go into that. Well, hello, Tim's come alive, and you've said also Brother Luke, who's an avid listener, has come alive. Lazarus has risen. Good on you, Luke. Good to see you up and about. And also, there's another brother. We've got Paul. So, yeah, welcome on board, Paul. So you've told me you like music called The Water Boys. Now, I haven't heard this one and I haven't played it, so I haven't been set up, but I don't normally play at this time of the afternoon, so I'm going to mix up the music as best I can, and apologies to those at the nursing home if I start putting some rattling and some heavy, like we'll call it rock music. We don't play anything above that, do we? So let's just get it going. Waterboys, a hole of the moon.

0: the Water Boys, as requested by the Farley Boys, or Tim. Tim, you could be in here playing your songs yourself, mate. For those of you who don't know, Tim's in training. He's going to be joining the team as a presenter. He could be coming in and playing some songs with me as part of the training, but I can handle rejection. It's okay. The offer's there, but we shall soldier on. It's interesting you've chosen that song with that Hole of the Moon name of it. I was watching a show on TV last night about all the story of Apollo, everything from Apollo 1, and unfortunately its disaster, but what they learnt from then, right up until 13, and Walking on the Moon. Will I play one of the Police songs, Walking on the Moon? Maybe a little later on, we'll see how we go. So, hey, look, think about things up in the air. If you're looking for a new hobby with a challenge, the Alberti Model Aero Club might just be the thing you're looking for. They cater for all aspects of this thrilling hobby. There's planes, big planes, towing gliders, planes fast, slow, you can use them all. Free advice and instruction always available. And yes, they even welcome drones. Main flying days are Sundays, which is yesterday, but Wednesday mornings, weather permitting. So what's happening this Wednesday? Weather, a slight chance of showers, heading for a top of 20, and southwesterly winds. So yeah, look, get out and about with the Alberti Model Aero Club and have some fun. The contact is for 0419 955 902 for Steve. Well, there's a George. They've got a George as well. Hello, George. 0427 517 618. So those marvellous things in their flying machines. So we'll just keep the mix of music going this afternoon. 20 past 12. No doubt you may be having lunch, or have you had your lunch? And well done, you.
1: I can so hear we've got-

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1: Skip to it. That's what you need to do. It's 27 past 12 today. And thank you, Craig, for your text. What's this, Greg? Greg FM. Sorry, mate. Hey, look, what we do is we pass the baton and we jump in when we can. The presenters here who have the time, as I have this week. Although, no, that'll all stop tomorrow because there's more commitments. So if there's a bit of a gap and somebody can't come in, Greg won't be able to do it. But we do what we do. And we're very much pleased to do it. So what volunteers do in this wonderful, wonderful region and stepping in when we are needed. So we'll keep the music going, I think, if I can.

The Bee Gees and Jive Talking. Did you know that song was actually, when it was first come out, it was called Drive Talking, but that all changed. And the bass guitar, which I only found out about recently, the bass was played by Maurice Gibb, which, you know, you got to learn something every day, don't you? So, well, a bit of Icehouse and Hey Little Girl.

Broken Bells and The Ghost Inside. And prior to that, we had Billy Idol with The White Wedding and Ice House. Hey, Little Girl, much earlier than that as well. So, no, Craig, it's not Greg FM, but I finally got your text, mate. I understand what you mean. What's this, Greg FM? Yeah, okay, mate. Well noted. Hey, look, the Albany Film Society is presenting A Wild Target on Tuesday, the 13th of October. It is a black comedy from France, has real styles and centres around a 55-year-old professional killer who's starting to lose his touch. He's hired to kill a femme fatale who has ripped off a mobster and his world unravels. The subtitles do not take away from the funniest joke, so it's going to be a fun night. Screening starts at 7:30 sharp, so get there, otherwise the murderer killer could be out to get you. It's at the Vancouver Arts Centre, 85 Vancouver Street, Albany. Take along a plate to share. I think before, armour plate, that is, to protect you from the murderer. No, it's not. Just take along a plate to have a bit of a feed, a bit of a munch and crunch. Always screening at the second Tuesday of the month. So for more information, go to their email. Now, it's Albany Film SOC. So albanyfilmsoc@gmail.com. So just one of the many, many things happening around this wonderful, wonderful region, and being in the holiday time that it is, it's good to have a listen to see what's going on. Not everything is always advertised, have you noticed? When you find out something when it's already happened and it's passed. So let's, keep tuned into Great Southern FM, because, gee, we've got some information and some great news.

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1: Hello, I'm Lewis Donaldson. Australia has signed a new memorandum of understanding with Vanuatu to help support the country's renewable energy transition. It comes as pre-COP31 summit talks get underway today in Fiji. The agreement is paired with a more than $7 million funding package from the federal government. Climate Minister Chris Bowen says the plan will strengthen the Pacific's energy sovereignty.
2: The Pacific is unified but not uniform. You know, we are unified in our objectives, but of course, Pacific countries will express their views in slightly different ways from time to time. My position remains publicly and privately. The way to transition away from fossil fuels is to build more renewable energy, to replace the need for fossil fuels. That's what we're doing in Australia.
1: Treasurer Jim Chalmers has talked up investing in Australia at a conference of Japanese business leaders in Tokyo. Jim Chalmers says Australia and Japan can trust each other for support amid global challenges.
3: We are all familiar with the challenges that we face, the risks and opportunities of artificial intelligence, transitioning energy systems in a decarbonising world, industrial and demographic transformations, and a more fragmented, more dangerous geopolitical context. The Middle East conflict is intensifying volatility in global energy markets.
1: Nationals leader Matt Canavan says policy needs to change to bring down crime and the illicit tobacco industry. That's despite the federal government's argument that Queensland's new enforcement laws saw sales of legal cigarettes rise 55% in the first month of operation, while calls to quit line also more than doubled in the days after law came into effect in November last year. The Nationals' Matt Canavan says the coalition promised to reduce the excise on tobacco would undermine the illegal market.
4: I mean, the head-in-the-sand approach from this government is far past its use-by date. I mean, there is a clear problem here. Even Chris Minns can see it's a problem. Lots of other Labor leaders have identified the high excise rate and the high rate of illegal smoking as a real issue in this country. So something has to change. Like, do something.
1: Possible severe storms are expected in the east with a cold front for the southeast. The Bureau of Meteorology's Sarah Scully has more on tomorrow's forecast.
5: Focus of the weather tomorrow will be through the east as tropical moisture combines with these troughs to bring showers and storms to southern parts of Queensland and northern parts of New South Wales. While further south, this cold front will bring a gusty southwesterly change and some showers and even some small hail and snow to Tasmania. Then out in the west, just some developing showers and storms through the southwest.
1: The world's oldest man and Australia's oldest person have exchanged well wishes for their shared birthday today. Ken Weeks was born in New South Wales on October 5, 1913. He's celebrating his 113th birthday today, and he shares it with the only man in the world older than him, Brazil's João Marino Neto, who turns 114. The oldest person in the world is 117-year-old Ethel Caterham from the UK. Turning to sport, Knights fans have turned out in Newcastle to support their team following last night's grand final defeat against the Roosters. Newcastle coach Justin Holbrook says he's proud of the team and can't wait for next year.
6: It's easy to have everyone turn up after you win, but to have them turn up after a loss, it's definitely makes you feel a bit better than how I felt last night.
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8: Good on you, Abby. We certainly are. Good afternoon. You're with Greg. It's 1:04 on this Great Southern FM. It was just announced by good old Abby and good young Abby, actually. So, Greg, what are you saying? Weather, Albany right now, it's just starting to cool down. We've hit our maximum. It's got to 19.1. It is now 18.5, according to the Bureau. So the UV is still at 8. I don't know if that changes. But at any rate, the hectopascal pressure is 1,019. No rain since 9 o'clock yesterday, apparently. So we've hit our maximum, as has everybody else around our region. Where Jerrymungup, you got 24, Nowanga up 25, Bremer Bay 22, Denmark 20, and Mount Barker 21. But I suppose we should have a look at, see what tomorrow is going to be like. Partly cloudy, apparently. Winds becoming east to northeasterly, up to 30 k's in the middle of the day, and then light in the evening. Oh, a bit better tomorrow. top of 23. So that's not too bad, is it? Wednesday, top of 20. And Thursday, cooling down a bit to 17. But look, the weather is so unpredictable. I think weather is really all about optimism, isn't it? But looking at the radar, that rain we had a little earlier on, a bit of a splash and dash. It is all clear, and even going to the satellite, it's looking pretty clear. So, yes, enjoy it. So if you've got your washing out and you're still at work, well, breathe easy. You should be right this afternoon. By the time you get home, it should be all dry, according to the Weather Bureau. So we've had a good bit of music going on with NXS playing a little on, and Steve Miller Band, and we'll just keep the music going. It's a bit of a mix-up with I Thought for the afternoon, but more than happy to take any of your texts on 0483 951 009, or maybe you want to give me a call on 9842 3456, but not when I'm on air, because I'm a bloke. We can't do two things at once, apparently. So we'll just keep cheering and bad habits.

Ah, the brilliance of Santana. It's a well, it was a wonderful, wonderful song. It's Their Evil Ways, and gee, you just can't beat their Latin American type percussion style music. It's a band that I would have loved to have been able to go and see. You can just imagine the sound effects and just how much that music would just go right through you. But at any rate, we live in hope. Maybe one day I'll get to see them before it's too late. For them, not me, I'm thinking about. Country Women's Association, never too late for them. All the girls and boys at the CWA markets are on this coming Saturday from 9 till 12, up at the hall on 94 Serpentine Road. There'll be a variety of stalls, including cakes, preservatives, crafts, jewellery, and cakes again. It says two lots of cakes and lots more. Get up there and have a cuppa or a hot, oh, how good's this, homemade soup. So if I only knew what the weather forecast is going to be, I think Sunday's going to be a bit rough for the long-term weather forecaster said. So don't know about Saturday. But at any rate, whip up there. They do a great job at 94 Serpentine Road. And they've been serving the community for over 90 years. I tell you what else they've been serving. Our Tony, our presenter, who's on Thursday mornings, I believe. Tony comes in about 9. Yeah. I was in here one day, and next minute he's getting all these cakes and everything from the girls up at the Country Women's Association, and they certainly spoil him. So I guess I'm in a bit too early at 6 o'clock in the morning for everybody, except the rooster and all the runners and walkers that get out and about first thing in the morning. Great having your company here. It's 26 past one. Hope you're enjoying the mix-up of music. It's normally something that I don't play of an afternoon because I'm not here, mainly in the mornings from 6 till 9, or with Hutch on Saturday Sports Snippets with Hutch. Tune in this Saturday and listen to Hutch's wonderful, wonderful music. Send me a text on 0483 951 009, sorry about that, and a bit of a chuckle if you've got a request or a banner or whatever you may like to hear. Cold chisel and a Saturday night, a bit of a steady one. It is Monday though, Greg.

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Every Wednesday from 12 till 2 on 100.9 Great Southern FM. It's 2 hours of feel-good favourites, lovely memories and songs you know and love.

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1: Ah, flush in the pan. Hey, St. Peter. Good early for us to be.

upbeat song, that Flash in the Pan. It's Hey St. Peter, beautiful ensemble there with the piano that's banging away. And I believe that's our Dave, who's on Wednesday mornings from 9 onwards. He loves the piano type of, I suppose, intros and whatever is accompanied with the songs. So hopefully, Dave, if you listen to that, you enjoyed it. It's certainly got a good beat to it. And, gee, you're talking about a good beat. I was just saying early this morning on the program, my neighbour this morning was banging on my door about 2 o'clock this morning. And, you know, they're lucky because I was still up playing my drums. But at any rate, all that aside, if you've got good neighbours, St. Vinny's de Paul, they are located in 124 Lockyer Avenue. They're inviting you to join their dedicated team of volunteers for the position of truck drivers, assistants or in-store retail assistants. Full training is provided. Please give them a phone call on 9841 6326 and have a chat to Christine. And or you could call her, or you could drop into the

people. Speaking of good people, also read recently of the upgrades of the local airport that we've got with the runway. So the council has apparently found a contractor, and they will announce it later on who that contractor is. And preliminary work is going to be allegedly start in end of this month sometime, but the actual upgrade starts in January. So it's a great thing. It's something that will certainly accommodate bigger aircraft and allow more modern and fuel-efficient aircraft here, including firefighter air tankers, which is very, very much needed for our community. And who knows, Albany might be getting closer to the eastern states if they have passenger liners. That's in the port. Hello, everybody down at the port. If they have aircraft that lands here and whips over to east. So fingers crossed for that. And well done to all the council and their staff, in particular to Stocksy, Greg Stocks, the mayor, who's a good mate, and because he was saying that the upgrade was a primary project that he wanted done. And he did say this to me, that he wanted that objective fulfilled and underway before he passed the baton on as the mayor. Now, I'm not saying that Greg's retiring. That's not what I'm saying at all. He says that that's a project Greg actually did tell me that he wanted to see happen. So it's all progress for this great southern, and what a great place. Doobie Brothers, what a fool.

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1: Hello, I'm Lewis Donaldson. The Prime Minister has arrived in Fiji to join other leaders for the pre-COP31 climate summit ahead of next month's COP summit in Turkey. Anthony Albanese says the event being held in Fiji and Tuvalu is important to ensure Pacific voices are heard.
2: It is important that Pacific voices are heard because the Pacific is the front line of action on climate change. For many of the nations represented by leaders here, it is literally a threat to their very existence, which is why the world must act. We know that we're seeing more intense and more extreme weather events.
1: The Victorian Opposition has unveiled plans to deliver up to 10 new or expanded patient transit lounges to free up hospital beds and get patients out of emergency departments. The $99 million plan will aim to improve the flow of patients and reduce ambulance ramping. Speaking this morning, Liberal leader Jess Wilson criticised Labor, saying they're not focused on delivering essential services.
3: This is a government under Ben Carroll and Labor that isn't focused on delivering that quality healthcare. We've seen $200 billion worth of debt in this state, and the consequences of that is the fact that we're not seeing the investment into our health services. And that's why we have a 10-year economic plan to stop the growth of that debt and to start paying it back, because it's the only way that we ensure that our health services get the quality investment they deserve.
1: A critical incident has been declared after a man was fatally shot by New South Wales police after allegedly aiming a rifle at officers near Yass. Police responded to reports a car had driven into a tree yesterday afternoon. At the scene, officers found a crashed Chrysler station wagon with the driver appearing to be unconscious in the car. When the officers approached the man to help him, he allegedly aimed a rifle at them before police shot him. He died at the scene despite resuscitation efforts by police. As the Brisbane Olympics near, the official emblems were made public earlier than organisers had originally planned. The leak came ahead of today's official unveiling when the event's YouTube account briefly posted an emblem explainer video. They depict a pink cockatoo for the Olympics and a sulphur-crested cockatoo for the Paralympics. Speaking to the ABC, organising committee president Andrew Liveris says it's not bad news.
4: The reality is that we are here and it's a phenomenal response that we've received. And today we're putting an exclamation mark on what everyone saw on the weekend and what everyone's going to see today later in Brisbane.
1: We'll see 118 venues create 230 dishes for a chance
4: that we've received. And today we're putting an exclamation mark on what everyone saw on the weekend and what everyone's going to see today later in Brisbane.
1: Of the AFL free trade period.
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6: And that you are, and it's 2:04. You're with Greg this afternoon. Great to have your company. We just had a couple of songs with Cat Stevens, another Saturday night. I know it's Monday. JJ Oz Band, Freeze Frame, Genesis, The Lady Lies, which I cut into because it was a bit out there, that song, somewhat. But at any rate, the weather, it's actually been warming up in the last hour the last 2 hours since I first came in and read the weather. It's now 19.4 degrees. And the winds are still west-south-westerly, 32 k's an hour. And humidity at 59%, UV at 8. And the barometric pressure, it's down. But looking at the radar, it's looking pretty good. But at any rate, who am I to argue with the Weather Bureau? 1,019 hectopascals, if that rocks your boat. And no rain since 9 o'clock yesterday. So we're looking at tomorrow, well, I better say today, around the areas we've hit a top of, well, Bureau says we're going to have a top of 19, but it's telling us now it's 19.4. Who's going to argue point over 0.4? Denmark, your top is 25, Bremer Bay 22, Nowanger up 29. Gee, wow, that's warm. Jerry 27, and Mount Barker 25. And looking at it, it's going to be nice and similar tomorrow with a top of 23 degrees. Dropping off a bit on Wednesday to 20. So hopefully you're enjoying the last week of the school holidays. I suppose hopefully enjoying it is this summer. It's going on around any rate. So how can you not enjoy it? And Tim G, you've been texting in, which is nice, mate. You've got me. I know I've been playing some songs about flying and all about planes, etc. Fly to Flying to Philadelphia, mate. Or you might have to bring that one in on your CD because our system doesn't have it, unfortunately. And you've been up in a tree with a chainsaw, which is a bit of a worry. You've been doing that since last Saturday. Then you say you're flying in the air. But then you say that you're thankful that your wife's a paramedic. Now, I thought you told me sometime that your wife was a vet. Now, you're not barking up the wrong tree, are you? Something's amiss. Any rate, it is what it is. 0483951009. If you've got a song or something you'd like me to play. Leo Sayer, and the show must go.

0: much, George. Make a selection, Little Green Bag. Prior to that, we had Leo Sayer and The Show Must Go On, which it must go on, and I can explain. G'day, Wayne. Thank you for your text. Are you doing a telethon here or a radiothon? Because you're, what did you say? Oh, yeah, Greg, you were on the radio when I went to work, and now you're on the radio when I went home. Yes, mate. Look, it's all about, I'll take this opportunity. It's about doing what we can, because unfortunately we've lost a couple of presenters and we need more. Yes, got some in training. G'day, Tim. And if you think that you can, not you particular, Wayne, we know that you do come in, but anybody out there, or if you know somebody who'd like to have a go, it's good, and it's a great service. It is for us being volunteers. And Tim, you're very smart, Greg. Yes, Mrs. Tim was a paramedic, then maternity leave, and now she has a vet nurse service. Oh, okay, so that's handy for when you're in the doghouse, Tim, I suppose. Yeah, it reminds me some years ago in my younger days, and I promised not to say anything, dear, but I will. I remember coming home very, very late one night, and anyway, I come in and I said, oh, I'm home. I said, is my dinner ready? And the wife said, are your dinner ready? She said, I've given it to the dog. I said, you gave the dog? I said, what, did the dog eat it? She said, yes, it did. I said, beauty, your cooking's improved. Oh, that'll get me into trouble. You can see I'm batching. I love her.
1: Flying in the dark, I know you are awake. I will not give in, I will not give in.

Guard, very catchy. Venus by Bananarama. And prior to that, we had David Bowie's The June Genie. Speaking of June Genies, if you need a genie, you're a little bit aged and sometimes from the... Oh, Greg, be careful what you say here because there's a lot of baby boomers who are pretty good with their digital devices. The Albany Library has a staff that they have digital mentors ready to troubleshoot and assist with your technical related queries. I think I might be going in there soon. Whether you're having troubles with your smartphones, your tablet, e-reader, wearable tech, no question it is too small or for their teams. I wonder how big a question you could take. We've got smart TVs now, you've got smart cars. No need to book, just pop in every Wednesday from 10 a.m. until 2. Obviously, take your device with you and any relevant passwords. So inquiries can be made by calling the library on 68 20 36 00. That's 68 20 3600. Or you can email them on library@albany.wa.gov.au. So it's a fantastic service. One of the many, many services that the library provides this wonderful city and surrounding areas as well. So it's been great having your company this afternoon, as it was this morning. I'm here for about another 25 minutes before you've heard of Quick Draw McGraw. You've got Quick Shot Chris coming in to play, I believe. Gee, we've been spoke musical chairs at the presenters here with people coming and going. But look, we're doing our very, very best to keep you well and truly entertained.

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2: Coming on to 18 minutes to 3 o'clock on this Monday, the 5th of October afternoon. Thank you for being with me this afternoon as I've been filling in for I don't know who, but at any rate, it doesn't really matter. Just prior to that announcement, we had the banners and Into the Storm. Phil Collins with the good old drum back with the In the Air Tonight. And prior to that, we had Banana Armour. So thank you, Craig and Wayne and Tim and for those who have texted into me this afternoon, yes, that should do me for today. And I've got a couple of engagements tomorrow and the next day. So for the open air that we've got or the station's music, I won't be able to come in. But not to worry, I'll be in on Saturday morning with my early bird program and then with Hutch on Saturday, Sports Snippets Saturday afternoon. So you're going to be in capable hands with Chris after the 3 o'clock news. So leading up to the news, I'm just going to pack up now, but leading up to the news, you'll have some Brian Ferry, Robert Palmer, Supertramp, Phil Collins. Yes, yeah, some traditional old favourite songs. So leave it in your capable hands. And again, take care of yourselves. Have a good night. And thank you very, very much for your company.

should I be frightened of dying? There's no reason for it. You've got to go some kind.

West Australian Opera and Breakseat present The Songcatchers, an uplifting musical adventure for ages 8 and over. Join Tipu the Fox and Murray the Echidna as they journey through the Albany bush to the mythical listening tree. With original music by Jared Wall, live performance and animation, it's a magical show for the whole family. 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
1: Hello, I'm Lewis Donaldson. Climate Minister Chris Bowen has dismissed criticism of Australia's handling of the pre-COP31 summit. The summit comes ahead of next month's COP summit in Turkey. The current conference has brought together Pacific leaders and leaders from Timor-Leste and Mauritius. Mr. Bowen has defended Australia's spending on the event, saying it's intended to amplify Pacific voices.
2: To those who say Australia is only 1% of emissions, that's true. That's why we're seeking to work with countries to influence 99% of emissions in this President of Negotiations role that we've taken on. So we've always recognised, and I think as a fossil fuel exporting nation, we can actually come to this conversation and say, as a fossil fuel exporting nation, we can bring something different to the table, which is the need for countries to work together on the transition, both on demand as well as supply.
1: Meanwhile, speaking to the ABC, Shadow Energy Minister Dan Tehan voiced his criticism of the summit and Australia's spending on the event.
3: We're footing the bill. In a cost of living crisis, the Australian taxpayer, $25 million for the resorts and then $150 million full stop. Now, think what that money could be put to in very sensible ways, either here in Australia or to help our engagement with the Pacific. And you could make the world a difference.
1: Legal tobacco sales rose sharply in Queensland after the state legislated stronger powers to shut illegal shops. The state's sales of legal cigarettes rose 55% in the first month after enforcement laws took effect in November last year. Calls to Quitline also more than doubled in the days after the operation. Speaking to the ABC, Assistant Minister for Customs Julian Hill says it suggests the crackdown may encourage some smokers to quit.
4: Commonwealth is providing $98 million over these two financial years, flowing directly to the states and territories. But Queensland's magic formula, which I've been talking with other states about, includes closure orders, so not just a long weekend, but the 90-day closure orders, but landlord penalties. So it gives the landlord the power to terminate the lease, but then says to the landlord, if you don't terminate the lease, when the shop's been caught selling illegal tobacco, the landlord suffers a penalty.
1: A Fly Dubai pilot who attacked a colleague in the cockpit on a flight to Israel planned to crash into the Ben Gurion airport. Israeli media outlets report the pilot intended to continue flying normally before crashing into the main airport in Israel. According to reports cited in the Times of Israel, it's why the pilot allegedly waited until the plane was in Jordanian airspace to stab his captain. Brazilian President Lula da Silva and Senator Bolsonaro will advance to a runoff election later this month after neither won the 50% vote required in today's general election. Lula and Bolsonaro now have 3 weeks to reach moderate voters who did not support them in the first round. Possible severe storms are expected in the east with a cold front for the southeast of the country. The Bureau of Meteorology's Sarah Scully has more on tomorrow's forecast.
5: Focus of the weather tomorrow will be through the east as tropical moisture combines with these troughs to bring showers and storms to southern parts of Queensland and northern parts of New South Wales. While further south, this cold front will bring a gusty southwesterly change and some showers and even some small hail and snow to Tasmania. Then out in the west, just some developing showers and storms through the southwest.
1: And in sport, the Kangaroos and Jillaroos squads have been unveiled ahead of the 2026 Rugby League World Cup. Isaiah Yeo has been named captain a Kangaroos squad, while Sydney Rooster skipper Isabel Kelly has been named to captain the Jillaroos.
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It is 8 minutes past three on a lovely Monday afternoon. You're listening to Offbeat with Chris. Many thanks to Greg for keeping us going for the last few hours. Yeah, we had a few gremlins trying to swap over studios, so I've quickly jumped into the hot seat that he vacated, and I've taken over. So hopefully no more gremlins this afternoon. Right, quick weather update. In Albany right now, it's 19.4 degrees. Winds are southwesterly at 28 kilometres an hour with gusts up to 39 kilometres an hour. Humidity is 60%. The UV index is 8, which is very high. Barometric pressure is 1019.2 hectopascals, and we've had no rain since 9 a.m. The forecast for the rest of the day is partly cloudy. Winds westerly 30 to 40 kilometres an hour, tending southwesterly 20 to 40 kilometres an hour in the early afternoon and becoming light in the evening. Looking ahead in Albany, Tuesday will be partly cloudy with a low of 11, top of 23. Wednesday partly cloudy, 14 to 20, and Thursday cloudy with temperatures between 12 and 17. Elsewhere around the region tomorrow, Denmark partly cloudy with a minimum of 9, max of 25. Bremer Bay partly cloudy, minimum of 13 and a max of 22. Narangarup partly cloudy with a minimum of 8 and a max of 29. Jerramunga partly cloudy with a minimum of 9 and a max of 27. 9 to 27, that's a range. And Mount Barker partly cloudy with a minimum of 7 and a max of 25. On with the show and Alison Moyer.

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0: Okay, time for Joy Division now, and She's Lost Control.

That was Joy Division, She's Lost Control, from 1979. We're going to come forward 12 months to 1980, and this is a German group called DAF and Kiebertraum.

0: That was DAF and Kababotraum. I think that's how you say it. That's for all our German foreign language students out there. I'm sure they understood the words.
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0: Peter up the Earl of Spencer yesterday asked me very politely for a track from The Fall, so I've got a Fiery Jack for you, Peter. And before we go into that, anyone's got any requests, 0483 951 009. And Catherine C has texted in. She says she loves Joy Division. That was a great track for her. Thank you.

0: The Ramones, Let's Dance, with their very short version. What's that? 1 minute 51 seconds long. The time is currently 25 minutes to four, and I'm going to play a couple of Aussie artists now. We've got Amel and the Sniffers, followed by 28 Days.
1: Gonna take breath.

0: West Australian Opera and Breaksea present The Songcatchers, an uplifting musical adventure for ages 8 and over. Join Tipu the Fox and Murray the Echidna as they journey through the Albany bush to the mythical listening tree. 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
1: As I've played a few tracks from the 80s, I thought I'd play a track actually called the 80s, and this is by Killing Joke.

Stiff Little Fingers, Alternative Ulster. This next track is for Dennis and Fiona. A little bit of reggae for you guys. Bob Marley and the Wailers, Rastaman Chant.

The Cult with Wildflower. And before that, it was Bob Marley and the Wailers, Rest a Man Chant. And that was from way back in 1973 off their album Burning. And I always remember the first pressing of that album, the actual album cover was in the form of a Zippo lighter. So it's very collectible these days.

Let's Dance by the Silicon Teens. Yes, I know I did a version earlier. It was the Ramones playing their version of Let's Dance. Okay, we're going to go up to the news now with the Smiths, Hand in Glove, and I'll be with you the other side of the news.

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1: Hello, I'm Lewis Donaldson. Australia has signed a new memorandum of understanding with Vanuatu to help support the country's renewable energy transition. It comes as pre-COP31 talks get underway today in Fiji. The agreement is paired with a more than $7 million funding package from the federal government. Climate Minister Chris Bowen says the plan will strengthen the Pacific's energy sovereignty.
2: The Pacific is unified but not uniform. You know, we are unified in our objectives, but of course, Pacific countries will express their views in slightly different ways from time to time. My position remains publicly and privately. The way to transition away from fossil fuels is to build more renewable energy, to replace the need for fossil fuels. That's what we're doing in Australia.
1: Legal tobacco sales rose sharply in Queensland after the state legislated stronger powers to shut illegal shops. The state's sales of legal cigarettes rose 55% in the first month after enforcement laws took effect in November last year. WA Premier Roger Cook acknowledged the role state governments need to play, but say the federal government must do more.
3: The reason why we have illegal tobacco operations is because illegal tobacco is entering the country. So if the federal government thinks the states should do more in this space, well, right back at you.
1: South Australian Premier Peter Malinauskas echoed that sentiment.
4: Every time someone acquires a legal packet of cigarettes, the biggest financial loser is the federal government, because they miss out on that tax revenue. Notwithstanding that, it's state governments that are investing heavily in the police response.
1: It comes as the Coalition and One Nation promise a sharp reduction in the tobacco excise on legal cigarettes as a way of undercutting the illegal market. Treasurer Jim Chalmers has talked up investing in Australia at a conference of Japanese business leaders in Tokyo. Jim Chalmers says Australia and Japan can trust each other for support amid global challenges.
5: We are all familiar with the challenges that we face, the risks and opportunities of artificial intelligence, transitioning energy systems in a decarbonising world, industrial and demographic transformations, and a more fragmented, more dangerous geopolitical context.
1: Spain's Prime Minister Pedro Sanchez has announced a snap general election amid growing public anger over the country's housing crisis. It comes after right-wing parties torpedoed the emergency legislation his minority government had put forward. Sanchez announced an early general election would be held on the 29th of November. The official emblems of the 2032 Olympics have been unveiled today. That's despite a leak last week when the event's YouTube account briefly posted an emblem explainer video. They depict a pink cockatoo for the Olympics and a sulphur-crested cockatoo for the Paralympics. Speaking to the ABC, Organising Committee President Andrew Liveris says it's not bad news.
6: The reality is that we are here, and it's a phenomenal response that we've received. And today we're putting an exclamation mark on what everyone saw on the weekend. And what everyone's going to see today later in Brisbane, on my way there this morning, is fundamentally a massive community event where we're going to be talking about the storyline of what this emblem represents.
1: And turning to sport, Knights fans have turned out in Newcastle to support their team following last night's grand final defeat against the Roosters. Newcastle coach Justin Holbrook says he's proud of the team and can't wait for next year.
7: It's easy to have everyone turn up after you win, but to have them turn up after a loss, it definitely makes you feel a bit better than how I felt last night.
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11: You are listening to Offbeat with Chris. I'm here for another 55 minutes, and then Catherine will take over after the 5 o'clock news. Okay, quick weather update, as we always do at the top of the hour. In Albany right now, it's 18.8 degrees. Winds are west-southwesterly at 28 kilometres an hour, with gusts up to 43 kilometres an hour. Humidity is 60%, the UV index is 8, barometric pressure is 1019.7 hectopascals, and we've had no rain since 9 a.m. And the forecast for the rest of the day is partly cloudy, wind southwesterly 30 to 40 kilometres an hour, tending southwesterly 20 to 40 kilometres an hour in the early afternoon, then becoming light in the evening. Looking ahead in Albany, Tuesday will be partly cloudy with a low of 11, a top of 23. Wednesday, partly cloudy, 14 to 20. And Thursday, cloudy with temperatures between 12 and 17. Elsewhere around the region tomorrow, Denmark, partly cloudy with a minimum of 9, a max of 25. Bremer Bay, partly cloudy with a minimum of 3 and a max of 22. Narangarup, partly cloudy with a minimum of 8 and a max of 29. Jerramungup, partly cloudy with a minimum of 9, max 27. And Mount Barker, you're going to be partly cloudy with a minimum of 7 and a max of 25. Onwards with the show, and Echo and the Bunnymen with the Cutter.

I'm sitting here looking at this screen. We've got live webcam footage from down at the surf club, and it looks absolutely beautiful down at Middleton Beach. Lovely afternoon down there. Okay, I've had a text come in, and he's asked for a request for Sympathy for the Devil by the Rolling Stones for our mate Dennis, who has an uncanny resemblance to one of the greatest guitarists ever. He knows who he is, and I'm going to add, those who know.

0: sometimes in the wee hours of the night, you want a little bit of company and to listen to some of that music you remember so well. That's where I come in. Hi, I'm Clyde, and I'll guide you on a magical musical tour of all of those songs that mean so much to all of us. Overnights on Great Southern FM. 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

0: Turning Japanese by the Vapors, and that track was also released back in 1980. 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
0: Right, I'm going to do a big jump to 1993 now, and this is Blur with Pressure on Julian.

I thought I'd play Wonderwall by Oasis. There we go. And Catherine's in the studio, ready to go. We're going to have to do a hot seat swap again because we can't get the other studio working. So I'll just keep playing music. And Small Town Boy by Bronski Beat.

Jonah Louie, You'll Always Find Me in the Kitchen at Parties. And before that, it was See Those Eyes by Altered Images and the lovely Claire Grogan. Right, that's me just about done. Catherine's going to be coming in studio shortly. We're going to go out with, what am I going to play? The Church, Unguarded Moment. I just got to actually put it on. Here we go. And I'll see you next Monday at 3 p.m. Cheers. Have a good week.

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1: Hello, I'm Lewis Donaldson. Australia has signed a new memorandum of understanding with Vanuatu to help support the country's renewable energy transition. It comes as pre-COP31 talks get underway today in Fiji. The agreement is paired with a more than $7 million funding package from the federal government. Climate Minister Chris Bowen says the plan will strengthen the Pacific's energy sovereignty.
2: The Pacific is unified but not uniform. You know, we are unified in our objectives, but of course, Pacific countries will express their views in slightly different ways from time to time. My position remains publicly and privately. The way to transition away from fossil fuels is to build more renewable energy, to replace the need for fossil fuels. That's what we're doing in Australia.
1: Legal tobacco sales rose sharply in Queensland after the state legislated stronger powers to shut illegal shops. The state's sales of legal cigarettes rose 55% in the first month after enforcement laws took effect in November last year. WA Premier Roger Cook acknowledged the role state governments need to play, but say the federal government must do more.
3: The reason why we have illegal tobacco operations is because illegal tobacco is entering the country. So if the federal government thinks the states should do more in this space, well, right back at you.
1: South Australian Premier Peter Malinauskas echoed that sentiment.
4: Every time someone acquires a illegal packet of cigarettes, the biggest financial loser is the federal government, because they miss out on that tax revenue. Notwithstanding that, it's state governments that are investing heavily in the police response.
1: It comes as the Coalition and One Nation promise a sharp reduction in the tobacco excise on legal cigarettes as a way of undercutting the illegal market. Treasurer Jim Chalmers has talked up investing in Australia at a conference of Japanese business leaders in Tokyo. Jim Chalmers says Australia and Japan can trust each other for support amid global challenges.
5: We are all familiar with the challenges that we face, the risks and opportunities of artificial intelligence, transitioning energy systems in a decarbonising world, industrial and demographic transformations, and a more fragmented, more dangerous geopolitical context.
1: Spain's Prime Minister Pedro Sanchez has announced a snap general election amid growing public anger over the country's housing crisis. It comes after right-wing parties torpedoed the emergency legislation his minority government had put forward. Sanchez announced an early general election would be held on the 29th of November. The official emblems of the 2032 Olympics have been unveiled today. That's despite a leak last week when the event's YouTube account briefly posted an emblem explainer video. They depict a pink cockatoo for the Olympics and a sulphur-crested cockatoo for the Paralympics. Speaking to the ABC, Organising Committee President Andrew Liveris says it's not bad news.
6: The reality is that we are here and it's a phenomenal response that we've received. And today we're putting an exclamation mark on what everyone saw on the weekend. And what everyone's going to see today later in Brisbane, on my way there this morning, is fundamentally a massive community event where we're going to be talking about the storyline of what this emblem represents.
1: And turning to sport, Knights fans have turned out in Newcastle to support their team following last night's grand final defeat against the Roosters. Newcastle coach Justin Holbrook says he's proud of the team and can't wait for next year.
7: It's easy to have everyone turn up after you win, but to have them turn up after a loss, it's definitely makes you feel a bit better than how I felt last night.
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10: Great local radio indeed. Good afternoon. It's time for Cruise Control. 5 o'clock here on this gorgeous Monday afternoon. Big thank you to Chris for keeping us grooving through the day. But I'm here in the spotlight. It's me. It's Catherine. Catherine Cleary, part of Cruise Control, getting you where you need to be, safe and sound. What a beautiful Monday it has been. What a lovely weekend we have just enjoyed it. School holidays. school holiday. So I, for one, have been enjoying the reduced traffic on my Monday morning commute. I better not get too used to it, but for now, I'm loving it. Thank you so much for joining me. It's 5 past 5. We're going to have a quick squizzy at the weather and then we're going to be playing some music. Let's just listen to some music this gorgeous Monday afternoon. In Albany right now, it is 18.1 degrees. Feels more like 13.2. Winds are west-southwesterly at 26 kilometres per hour with gusts up to 35 kilometres per hour. Humidity is at 59% and the UV index is H, which is very high. Barometric pressure 1020.3 hectopascals, and we've had no rain since 9 a.m. The forecast for the rest of today: partly cloudy, winds westerly up to 40 kilometres, tending southwesterly in the early afternoon and then becoming light in the evening. Looking ahead in Albany, Tuesday will be partly cloudy with a low of 11 and a top of 23. Wednesday, partly cloudy, 14 to 20. And Thursday, cloudy with temperatures between 12 and 17. Elsewhere around the region tomorrow, Denmark, partly cloudy with a minimum of 9 and a maximum of 25. Bremer Bay, cloudy with a minimum of 13 and a maximum of 22. Ngowarangarup, partly cloudy with a minimum of 8 and a maximum of 29. And Jeremungup, partly cloudy with a minimum of 9, maximum 27. Last and certainly not least, our friends over at Mount Barker, partly cloudy with a minimum of 7 and a maximum of 23. 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
10: So lovely to be here. The group chat, the SMS line's already gone off saying, "Hello, Catherine," to which I say, "Hello, Jackie. G'day, g'day." So lovely to have your company here in gorgeous Albany. I'm in a good mood. I mean, it's Monday. I'm here in the studio listening to some music with you, and hopefully you enjoy what I'm going to be playing today. A bit of a mixed bag. A lot of local stuff to be looking forward to. The first up just happens to be a local young fella. He's put out so many CDs. He's a wonderful musician. And if you ever get the chance, I would recommend getting a ticket. This is Fingers Mitchell Cullen with his song Bring It Up from the album Through the Storm.

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1: The City of Albany is proud to present Echoes and Voices, a new exhibition at the Albany Town Hall that brings together more than 200 years of artistic interpretations of King Jarling. Albany. Tracing artistic responses, there we go, from early colonial works dating back to 1798 through to contemporary artists working in the region today. The exhibition reveals perceptions of how the landscape has evolved across generations. The exhibit features work loaned from the Janet Holmes, a court collection, the Shire of Plantagenet, and private local collectors. Community members are also invited to attend a curator's talk at Albany Town Hall on Saturday the 10th of October at 10:30 a.m, offering further insight into the works featured. The exhibition is on from the 9th of October until the 7th of November. For further information, contact the Town Hall on 6820 3850 or the City of Albany. 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
1: You're listening to Cruise Control. That was the Sugar Rats, a local Albany band and fantastic bunch of musicians who came together to produce a wonderful album that I just so happened to forget to give back from my old co-host Stormy. He was part of it playing guitar there, and he had one copy of the CD. And please believe me, I was like, look, mate, you got to get me a copy. He's like, of course I will, Catherine. Of course you will. Oh, I've got this one copy that I just happened to own. I was like, yes, one copy, you say. No, I joke. He did forget, quotation marks, to take it. And then he messaged me a little while later. He was like, you know what, you can just keep it, Catherine. I know how much it means to you. I'm like, oh, mate, legend. So hopefully we'll be hearing more from them. The Sugar Rats, a fantastic bunch of people, with Tress Paisley lead singing there. As I said, Stormy on guitar. Also Clay Meyer, who you may know as the lead singer of Ivory Dusk, playing guitar there as well. So I believe there's one more that is escaping me. It is escaping me. Dennis Kofu, that's the one. Dennis was on drums. How could I forget Dennis? Dennis, very, very well-known musicians, each and every one of them in their respective fields locally. Hopefully you enjoyed it. Got more music coming. A bit of Wild Marmalade for your Monday afternoon.

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1: A bit of Xavier Rudd there for your Monday afternoon with We Deserve to Dream. Such a fantastic musician. And it turns out that I'm not the only fan of Xavier Rudd out there listening in Radioland. So thank you so much for your messages letting me know that maybe I hit the nail on the head with this one and we were all tapping our feet to such a talented Australian musician. My goodness. We've got more music coming up for you. It's 5:30. Gorgeous day. How was your Monday? Hopefully it was okay. I know I've been enjoying the sunshine, defrosting just a little bit, but we've got more weather on the way coming up. I won't do the weather right now. No, we're doing it at the top of the hour. We've got some feedback. We're just doing the weather once an hour, but if you need to know, you know where to listen. You know where to listen. Next, I think you might know this one, a very popular song and a fantastic choice if you're ever doing karaoke. If you're a karaoke singer, this is a surefire way to A, know all the words, and B, get everyone onto the dance floor where they should be. This is Sweet Dreams Are Made of This.

Oh, mate, that always gets me in the mood. That was the newest from Jarl LaFleur. I think I'm pronouncing that terribly. I'm sorry. No offense, man. No offense, man. Fantastic sort of stuff. Love that feel. We're really getting into the groove now, aren't we? This one is called Sapana, and I hope you enjoy it. A bit of a different groove as well by Sahaleh.

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Tuesdays, breakfast in the park on Mocare Road in Spencer Park from 7 a.m. to 8:30 a.m. Thursdays, breakfast in the square at the town square from 7 a.m. to 8:30 a.m. This is a free service, however a gold coin donation would be appreciated. 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If you would like to donate, please call the ARVS office on 98413588.

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3: Getting into the world groove, that was White Desert by Psych. I love these lesser known musicians and some of the cool stuff that they're coming out with. Oh, that is definitely my jam. You're listening to 100.9 Great Southern FM. I'm Catherine. This is Cruise Control, getting you where you need to be, safe and sound. Next up is someone a bit more mainstream. Maybe you've heard of them. They're quite good. And this particular song was a collaboration with the band. Talk about my mind going blank. Coldplay and the Chainsmokers. This is Something Just Like This.

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1: It is 2 minutes to 6 o'clock this beautiful Monday afternoon. Let's have a quick squizzy at the weather as we are at the top of the hour. In Albany right now, it is 16.8 degrees, but it feels more like 13.3. Winds are west-southwesterly at 20 kilometres per hour, with gusts up to 30 kilometres per hour. Humidity is at 68%, and the UV index is 8, which is high, very high. Barometric pressure, 1,021.1 hectopascals, and we've had no rain since 9 a.m. The forecast for the rest of today is partly cloudy. Winds westerly, 30 to 40 kilometres, tending southwesterly, 25 to 40 kilometres in the early afternoon, then becoming light in the evening. Looking ahead in Albany, Tuesday will be partly cloudy with a low of 11 and a top of 23. Wednesday, partly cloudy, 14 to 20, and Thursday, cloudy with temperatures between 12 and 17. Elsewhere around the region tomorrow, Denmark, partly cloudy with a minimum of 9 and a maximum of 25. Bremer Bay, partly cloudy with a minimum of 13 and a maximum of 22. Ngarrangarup, partly cloudy with a minimum of 8 and a maximum of 29. Jerramunga, partly cloudy with a minimum of 9 and a maximum of 27. And of course, Mount Barker, partly cloudy with a minimum of 7 and a maximum of 25. 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

Now, I've got it on good authority. That's young people music. That is young people. Not like I would personally know. But young people music. That I just love that song. That's called Where Do We Go by Lumix. And you're listening to 100.9 Great Southern FM. Look, this might be something more my speed. I think you know the B-52s. I know the B-52s. Let's play them. This is Love Shack.

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2: 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Kylie Minogue, the undisputed Australian princess of pop. You're listening to Cruise Control with Catherine. I'm Catherine and this is 100.9 Great Southern FM. Thank you so much for joining me this gorgeous Monday afternoon. We is 17 past 6 this beautiful Monday, the 5th of October. Next coming up, a little bit of Stevie Wonder for your evening. Signed, sealed, delivered. Hey, I'm yours.

Gotta love that Stevie Wonder. Next up, probably one of my favourite songs of all time. Bit of Bob Seger with Old Time Rock and Roll.

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1: 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This is Cruise Control with Catherine. I'm Catherine, and thank you for joining me this beautiful Monday evening. It is 6:30, and we are having a good time listening to some music that was Shania Twain. That don't impress me much. Absolutely not. But this song might impress you. In fact, I'd say it's a classic. I think there's enough time has passed for this to become a classic song. And you know what? Given the latest movie that was filmed in Albany had to do with, you know, zombies and things of that nature, I think this song goes well right here in the Great Southern. This is Michael Jackson with his hit Thriller.

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2: Madonna, Michael Jackson. We are playing The Greats this beautiful Monday evening. It is 6:42. And how can I play The Greats without playing Cher? Oh, I'm a big Cher fan. I'm not sure who sang this song first, if it was ABBA or if it was Cher. Regardless, I prefer the Cher version. This is the winner takes it all.

0: on. Righto, round it up.
1: Matt's a legend around here.
0: Come on.
1: Not because he can speak cow.
0: Come on, Bella, Bessie.
2: Nelly, move along there, girl. That's the way.
1: But because he's a volunteer ambulance officer with St. John.
3: Come on, Mr. Williams. Time to get you to the hospital.
1: Legend. And we need more of them. 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

0: 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We're so glad to have your company, and there's lots more great music to come.
1: 5 minutes to seven. It's been so much fun. Spend the afternoon with you, listening to some good music, hopefully having a bit of a sing-along behind closed doors. Unfortunately, Patrick, the man, the myth, the legend, won't be joining us tonight. So hopefully he'll be back next week where you can catch his show, 12 Bars and Guitars. Do not fret, though. I've got one more song to play before we call it a night. And, of course, I can't wait to see you on Thursday. If you're a music quiz fan, if you're a fan of the local music scene, make sure you're tuning into my Thursday show. That one's from 8 p.m. to 10 p.m. where we play the best local, regional and independent music. I always like to say a big thank you to everyone who keeps this station running, whether it be behind this microphone, behind the office desk or in the trenches, keeping our equipment running. This place wouldn't be what it is without the dedication of the tireless volunteers who make sure that we stay on the air 24 hours a day for the past 31 years. So I'm just going to say good night. Thank you. I look forward to seeing you next time. I hope you have yourself a really great week. I'll be right there slugging it out with you. So I'm going to say sign off and play a little bit of Cher for you. And remember to be kind to yourself. Be kind to others, because you just never know who needs it.

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0: Now for a quick weather update. Right now in Albany, it's clear, with the wind coming from the southwest. It's 14 degrees, but feels more like 12 degrees.
1: Tomorrow is forecast to be partly cloudy,
0: with a maximum of 23 degrees after an overnight minimum of 11. Stay tuned for more updates.

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And by that time, I looked on the wall, at the old clock on the wall. By that time, it was 10:30 then. I looked down the bar at the bartender.

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And by that time, I looked on the wall at the old clock again. And by that time, it was a quarter to two. The last call for alcohol. I said, "Hey, Mr. Bartender, what do you want?"

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In Pitch In, host Limo travels across Australia to meet the extraordinary people who give their time, not for recognition, but because they believe in community. 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

0: Now for a quick weather update. Right now in Albany, it's clear, with the wind coming from the southwest. It's 13 degrees, but feels more like 11 degrees.
1: Tomorrow is forecast to be partly cloudy,
0: with a maximum of 23 degrees after an overnight minimum of 11. I'll have another update later.

you know exactly what happened last year just about this time. 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

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I couldn't

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0: Now for a quick weather update. Right now in Albany, it's clear, with the wind coming from the west-southwest. It's 12 degrees.
1: Tomorrow is forecast to be partly cloudy,
0: with a maximum of 23 degrees after an overnight minimum of 11. Stay tuned for more updates.

Sometimes, in the wee hours of the night, you want a little bit of company and to listen to some of that music you remember so well. That's where I come in. Hi, I'm Clyde, and I'll guide you on a magical musical tour of all of those songs that mean so much to all of us. Overnights on Great Southern FM. 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
1: Got a good feeling about this.
2: I'm Limo, and you're listening to Pitch In, a series exploring the people who make sport happen and the volunteers who keep communities connected. Sport might bring us together, but volunteers are the reason we stay connected. In this series, we're travelling across Australia to meet the extraordinary people who pitch in, not for money or recognition, but because they believe in the power of community. And as you'll discover, when people pitch in, something much bigger than sport happens. In this episode, we look ahead to the next generation of sport and the people shaping what community participation will look like in the future. Together, these stories point to a future where community sport is more inclusive and powered by the next generation. I'm Limo, and this is Pitch In.
1: Greg,
3: how are you?
1: Limo.
3: How are you, man?
4: Good, thanks. How are
1: nice
4: you?
1: Nice to meet you. Yeah, going well. I'm in the Northern Territory visiting Greg Barnes at the local skate park to talk about his involvement in BMX riding and skateboarding and the role these sports play in building community, confidence and connection.
4: I started as a pre-adolescent over in the UK, always spending my time in the street. I didn't even have skate parks anywhere near me at that time growing up. It was just like discovering it from that kind of level, pre-internet. Just finding it through VHSs that I managed to get a hold of and sharing that on a pretty underground level. It just really appealed to me, the lack of kind of structure or rules within it, really. It was like you make your own adventure and that adventure turned into a lifelong one.
1: There we go. And did you find sort of a community and like-minded people? Was that one of the things that drew you to it as well?
4: Yeah, I'd say actually like most of the things that I've gotten into in life, because it's not just purely BMX and skating, but they've all kind of snowballed from that, and they're all subcultural, and they're all are intrinsically tied into like deeper community, and that has always been a pull.
2: Greg is deeply involved in supporting young people and the local community through BMX riding and skateboarding. At the skate park, he helps create a safe and welcoming space where everyone can build confidence, develop their skills, and feel connected through sport and movement. For Greg, it's about more than just riding. It's about mentoring young people, keeping them engaged, and using skate culture to strengthen community ties and positive pathways for youth.
4: When you've lived a life of doing the stuff, you understand the benefits and all of the things that are good for community and society that come out of these subcultures. I also studied sociology and criminology as a young fella when I went to university and started to see how effective these youth spaces are as diversionary tactics to keep young people out of prisons. And I'd say once I started engaging with those spaces as a youth worker and doing that and seeing how effective it was to get young people together and to, you know, hang out in a space without faking the funk. You know, if you actually show that you want to be somewhere and you're hanging out, it's like, it's the realest way of doing it. When I moved to Central Australia and I saw how much the youth prisons are filling up and the issues that we're facing in society on this continent, it was a no-brainer to me to look at why there aren't more free, accessible youth spaces for young people to access.
1: In your experience, you've seen examples of someone coming out of perhaps a youth detention program and it getting their lives, helping to get their life back on track, or where it's prevented someone from perhaps making... They might have been on the cusp of a poor decision, then they found the skate park.
4: Absolutely, yeah. I've seen it through my work and I've seen it just on interpersonal levels from people in the community. It's like highly effective in that regard. And there's lots of research and studies and papers that prove that as well.
1: What is it about skateboarding, you think, that is appealing to someone who might be at a crossroads in their life?
4: It can really bring people together, regardless of all kinds of barriers that can exist. In society, there's spaces that you can come down to if you don't have a whole lot, but you come down with a good attitude, like you'll get embraced and welcomed in. And I think that does the world of good. And if we could see that more on a grander scale across you know, our communities, then I think we'd see bigger changes.
2: Greg Barnes has also played a key role in advocating for a skate park to be built in Gillon, a suburb of Alice Springs, which is a much needed opportunity for the community to support youth and First Nations people.
4: It had been long overdue, and there'd been a lot of people, young people and adults and just people in the community for a good 15 to 20 years asking for more infrastructure, and it all always kept getting swept under the carpet. So around when I moved to Central Australia, to Umbantu Alice Springs, I went to one of the earliest meetings there, and there wasn't a particularly great turnout for like advocates for the space. It was just a lot of kind of like rabble rousing around the community where the skate park was being proposed, of, you know, with core flute signs saying no skate park or graffiti wall wanted that kind of thing. Yeah. But with my time spent in town, particularly doing, you know, youth programs where I'd pick up kids from town camps all over and bring them to the old skate park there, or and various other things where I was just be hanging out in the park in my own time, I'd be chatting to people, shooting photos, and I started to get to a point where I was like, I should start a social media Instagram page with all my photos and all the things showing how well used this space is. Because one of the things I was hearing from like a broader community is, oh, that stuff doesn't get used and nobody cares about that. And I was like, well, that's not true. That's false. And what we do know is that skate parks increase pro-social behavior. There's been papers written in Australian universities specifically on that subject. Yeah. So we know, like, we know that as members of the community, like it's obvious, but then when you've got the papers to back it, you know, then that gives evidence-based research to counter that narrative. Started documenting it more, brought people together, and just basically got one of the biggest turnouts to the Alice Springs Town Council in history, with like parents, skate park users, you know, just general people who could see the value in it.
1: Yeah.
4: And from there, it kind of snowballed into, you know, doing more media stuff, screen printing shirts, stickers, keeping the conversation going, so that, you know, it took a long time. It was about 8 years for that last big, that push that we were doing. But, you know, it's like, as long as you keep being the squeaky wheel and people are still talking about it and people are seeing how much it's needed, there's no kind of wriggling out of that. And eventually it got secured with the funding. It was an $8 million project. It's one of the best skate parks on the continent now. And it's long overdue. It's well-deserved. And it's exactly what's needed for a town that is seen as like one of its number one issues is disengaged youth.
1: And is it having an impact?
4: Yes, it is. Straight up. I've had parents talking to me in the last couple of months about how many people there are every evening. All of the reports coming back is when the lights go off, it's still packed. There's people using the space. If you want to look at statistics, in the last couple of months since it opened in December, compared to the previous year, there's been a 15% drop in crime in town.
1: Congratulations on the work you've done fighting for that as well.
4: Thanks.
2: Greg has worked within Spinifex, a First Nations-led skateboarding initiative, alongside Nikki Hayes, supporting workshops and youth programs across Alice Springs.
4: And I've been working with Nikki on that since he started it, and the work that he's done in that space, and how that's received around the country, not just on his country.
1: Mm-hmm.
4: He got the first skate park built in a remote Indigenous community through his, you know, activism and his passion. And that's huge to see that kind of infrastructure and concrete and stuff and all materials going out to a remote community, and then hearing other communities being interested in it. We've traveled out to other remote communities to consult and talk to people because they've seen that one. And it's having an impact, and people are like, oh, well, we'd like one of those as well. And so now that Ginger Porter, Santa Teresa, has that park, and now Umbantu Alice Springs has this park, and hopefully some other places that are showing interest, like, get some funding, then, you know, it gives more opportunities.
1: On the volunteering side of things, you know, when we think about volunteering in sport and local communities, traditionally it's football, basketball, soccer, etc. But in, let's take your average skate park, for example, what type of volunteer roles are there? But let's say people are listening to this and thinking, how do I volunteer at my local skate park? What are the roles that people could do at a local skate park as volunteers?
4: Just show up and be a welcoming and like friendly face.
1: Yeah.
4: It's probably the best thing you can do. honestly. Yeah. And it's so simple. If you just want to be there and you want to be involved, then that's all it really takes. Honestly, I think the most impactful thing is that the space is always there. And yeah, if you want to just come along and contribute, then there's no barriers for that. Yeah. And that's the beautiful thing about it.
1: Tell us a bit about the satisfaction that you get from the work that you do, the advocacy work and the volunteering that you do.
4: I feel like it's, in a lot of ways, it comes back as it's giving back to what it gave me. It's like a full circle kind of situation, yeah. You know? Yeah. I think what it offered to me as a young person was invaluable. It was, the most important thing to me when I found these cultures and this, these activities that really became a lifelong passion and obsession. It helped my mental health. It helped my physical health. It helped me find my people. It led to a broader community that I could be involved in. The satisfaction just comes from the fact that I'm seeing it keep going, and I'm becoming one of the older ones in those spaces now. But I'm still fully immersed in it, and so it gives back to me again.
1: Hey, Ava.
0: Hi. Nice to meet you.
1: Lovely to meet you too. Well, shall we establish some credentials before we start? I know you've got a bat and ball over there. Shall we have a hit?
0: Yeah, I reckon that would be good.
1: All right, let's do it. I'm in Western Australia to meet with the incredible Ava Danholt, a young cricket leader who is just 18. Ava is a community volunteer who has made a significant impact at club level through her involvement in junior cricket, coaching and umpiring. Ava has been involved with cricket since she was 8, building her connection to the game through both playing and volunteering at club level. Born in New Zealand, she reflects on how sport has been a constant thread in her life, helping her build community, confidence and purpose wherever she has lived. She speaks openly about how illness changed the direction of her life, reshaping what she was able to do on the field, but also opening up new pathways.
0: What surprised me was that I saw a different element of the sport and I learned rules I'd never known before.
1: Right, yeah.
0: And it almost made playing more interesting as I was looking at the game from another point of view.
1: For people who don't know, tell us a little bit about scoliosis and how it impacts you.
0: Scoliosis is curvature of the spine, and so I think I was around above 30 degrees, which impacted more if you're standing at a mat.

0: cricket game is longer than yes. 2 hours. So it would be bringing my brace to the games on and off between batting and bowling. And it was just quite difficult mentally as well.
1: And you couldn't do the things you used to be able to do. So it would affect your posture and your flexibility and your strength, I guess.
0: I also think a really big thing was mentally when you're 14 years old having to deal with the brace and trying to organise, and I was swimming at the same time, cricket, school, social life. It was really difficult. And so volunteering when that opportunity emerged, it was great because I could umpire and still wear the brace as I'm not having to all of a sudden run to a ball or something like that.
1: Yeah. So your first foray into volunteering was umpiring.
0: Yes.
1: Which you loved.
0: Yeah.
1: And then how did it evolve from there?
0: Through umpiring. I just umpired a grand final at the Wacker, and Margie Oldfield came up to me and she went, "We've got a position available for coaching. Would you be involved?" And initially I thought this was never going to be an option for me, as I think coaching, you always assume it's you need to be older or you need to have a qualification for. But I'm someone who, if someone gives me an opportunity, I'm never going to say no. And so I was assistant coach for the Star Blast program, and that's an inclusive cricket program for children of all abilities.
2: Yeah.
0: And now I've been there 4 years afterwards, now head coach, and I absolutely love it.
1: And you love it. And tell us, what do you get out of it coaching these kids?
0: I think it's just seeing them develop a love and joy for the sport, as that's what's really fulfilling. And there's nothing more rewarding than seeing them, the smile on their face after they catch the ball or get a wicket.
1: Yeah.
0: And for some of these kids, they don't really play sport or feel as though they have an inclusive environment where they can. So providing them with that is what I do it for.
1: And it's clearly very satisfying for you. And you're, I imagine, doing it with a bunch of other volunteers who'd be having the same experience as you.
0: So initially I was assistant coach, and then once the other coaches became older and went on to doing other things, I got some of my friends involved. And so now we've got five coaches in Star Blast program who we rotate between, and I'm trying to get more people on board as well.
1: What a great thing to do with a bunch of friends.
0: Yeah, exactly.
1: Coaching the kids and you're hanging out as well.
0: I know, it's so good. It's, you form, through sport, you form friendships like nothing else.
1: How many cricket clubs or cricket and or cricket programs are you involved with at the moment?
0: So at the moment I'm on the Wembley Districts Committee, and so I'm the youngest member. It's quite funny. They had to change some of their rules to allow me to be in, as at the time I was, I think I was 17, so I was a bit young.
2: Okay, great.
0: But I've got, at the moment I've got the junior umpiring role, as I pushed for an initiative to make the process to applying for umpiring easier, as I found it was quite difficult to sign up to be an umpire. I didn't know, lots of people didn't know how.
2: Yeah.
0: So we did a come and try day where people could have an information session. From that we had 11 new umpires who had accreditation.
2: Amazing.
0: It was umpiring. And so I think it's my main goal is to support young people and feel as though there's someone that they can reach out to, is going to an older person can be a bit daunting sometimes. Yeah.
1: I love how proactive you've been. This is fantastic. How does the rest of the committee feel about young Ava on the committee? Are they a welcoming bunch?
0: Yeah, I honestly couldn't ask for a better group of people. Yeah. They're amazing. And that's why I feel so empowered and able to express my ideas, as anything I pitch, we've there straight away. What can we do to help you?
2: Right.
0: I've got these resources. And with the coaching one, we've already, they went, I know this person who can help you, and they're really good, as I don't know the contacts.
2: Yeah.
0: And so they're really helpful in helping provide me with that. It's great to see that more young people are feeling as though that they can be included and pitch their ideas and have a voice, which is really good to see.
1: From your perspective, what impact does volunteering have on local sports teams and local sports communities?
0: I think volunteering is great. As with most of these sports, it wouldn't be possible without the volunteers. Mm. When you think about a game of cricket, you've got the scorers, you've got the coaches, you've got the umpires. And while playing and everything is great, it wouldn't be able to be a match without those volunteers involved.
1: Don't forget afternoon tea. Someone's supplying afternoon tea voluntarily.
0: Yes, exactly. And that's one of the probably main points as well.
2: Yes.
0: And I think volunteering, it's such a fun role, as you're giving back to your community and you're not doing it more for yourself, you're doing it to help others.
1: I imagine you would be inspiring other young people as well to get involved. Because traditionally when we look at volunteers at suburban or country footy and cricket clubs, it tends to be the people who've been around the community for a bit longer, slightly older people.
0: Yes.
1: But to see a young person like you, that would be inspiring other young people.
0: Well, I hope so. That's my main goal, is I really want to drive getting young people involved.

0: As throughout playing cricket, I would always see people umpiring my matches, have the coaches, and it was something I never thought was capable or even an option for me. So as soon as I found out that it was, I want other people to know that they can be involved too.
1: But what an incredible journey for you as someone who was playing cricket and loving it. You received a diagnosis that was heartbreaking. I imagine at the time thought it had severely damaged your cricketing dreams, or at least taken that joy away. And you've turned it into something, you've taken a glass half full, you've taken the silver lining and turned it into something life-changing for you.
0: Honestly, when I was diagnosed with scoliosis, I thought just even in general sport, because I also did swimming at the same time, it really limited everything.
1: Yeah.
0: And instead of, at first it was really difficult and it did impact how I play and also my mental health as well, but just building that into going on diversifying the cricket roles and just saying yes to umpiring and just seeing where it would go. I didn't know if I'd enjoy it or I'd like it, but just trying it out, I think that's the main thing. Although it's really difficult, trying to not take it as such a bad thing and trying to build something positive out of it.
1: Well, they're very lucky to have you, Ava. Keep up the good work.
0: Thank you.
1: Good on you. I've travelled to Canberra to meet with Mark Pearce, who is the CEO of Volunteering Australia, where he represents and advocates for the more than 3 million Australians who give their time to volunteer across sport and community life. I asked Mark to define volunteering. I was coming here today and I thought there are three types of people when it comes to volunteering. People who love it and can't get enough of it.
2: Yeah.
1: People who, for whatever reason, just won't volunteer.
2: Mm.
1: And then the group in the middle who love the idea of it but are a bit nervous or a bit shy or a bit anxious about getting involved. I'm interested in your top line comments on each of those three categories.
2: I think the data tells us that people who get involved in volunteering early in their lives, and oftentimes as a consequence of family engagement, tend to have a lifetime of volunteering.
1: Right.
2: They'll volunteer in all sorts of places and in different ways. They're the people who, it's part of their life. It's part of who they are.
1: Yeah.
2: There are those people who don't volunteer, never have, or perhaps they had a bad experience and they're not going back to it. And that's entirely fair and reasonable. Volunteering at its core is about a personal choice. During a week such as National Volunteer Week, your year to volunteer, we would say reconsider it because communities are dynamic, opportunities are dynamic, and everyone's life is dynamic. Volunteering provides a remarkable opportunity for engagement, reducing social isolation, increasing people's confidence. You can get involved in things which you don't have a contract to be involved in. You can just go and do.
1: What does volunteering do for an individual and what does it do for a local community?
2: Every volunteer has a different experience because every volunteer has a different aspiration. What's their motivation?
1: Mm.
2: It's individual to each and every one of us. And the latest data tells us more than anything else because they want to give back. They want to be part of a solution, in essence. They see an opportunity to be part of something that they believe in. The mission is critical.
1: Mm.
2: For community, the engagement of volunteering is nuanced, and it's fascinating because we talk to volunteers and we say, well, you know, what are the things that made you volunteer in the first instance? And more often than not, they're not the motivators which see people engage in paid employment.
1: Yeah.
2: And the experience to community is different as well. The experience that community has, an individual or a community more broadly, has with volunteers is different to the experience they have with paid employees. Not to say one is better than the other, they are nuanced and each of them is important, but volunteers deliver remarkably within community.
1: Because we all want to feel a part of something, don't we?
2: We do.
1: That's a natural human instinct.
2: We did some research with the Australian National University post-COVID lockdowns to try and understand what did it mean, how did it affect people. And what we found was that for those people who were able to continue to volunteer, noting that two in every three volunteers had to stop altogether, and whilst they've re-engaged, what did it mean, how did it translate? And what the data told us was that for those people who were able to continue to volunteer during the lockdowns, their mental health, their wellness, their well-being was better than those people who had to stop.
1: So volunteering has evolved over the years. In 2026, how has volunteering changed from a
3: sports perspective with local sporting clubs, local sporting communities?
2: I think what's changed is that we're getting away from this idea of people being voluntold, and they really are volunteering. They see opportunities because organisations have evolved. They're now saying, yeah, the volunteer experience is really critically important. And the national strategy told us that profoundly and overwhelmingly, that for sport to survive and thrive into the future, sporting clubs need to change. They need to reconsider how they engage with volunteers, members of community, the types of opportunities that they provide for them, and to recognise the fact that community's changed, it's dynamic, and more community is looking for agency, for flexibility, for choice in how people engage in the limited time that they have available. We see that during times of disaster in particular, sporting clubs elevate their engagement with community. They have a lot of people who are not able to engage in their sport, and sporting clubs engage in communities in ways which are central to both the positioning of here's a disaster, we need to deal with it, to the recovery, to the relief pieces. Volunteers through sporting clubs shine in times like that, but not exclusively during those times.
3: So how can sporting clubs get better at being more flexible when it comes to volunteers, more inclusive when it comes to volunteers, and get better at, I guess, attracting younger people in as well?
2: There is a sport volunteer strategy, which Volunteering Australia has been involved in the development of, and it's a wonderful platform and gives a sense of opportunity for clubs to be better involved and to recruit. I think the other piece around it is to perhaps take off some long-worn blinkers around young people don't engage in community. They're really not interested. We hear it a lot, but the data tells us overwhelmingly that young people are deeply engaged in community. They care about it. And what they're looking for is ways that volunteer, which makes sense to them. One of the most important pieces of that is for any association, any club, any organisation, to ensure that the volunteer sees themselves reflected in that organisation, in that club. If they can see themselves reflected in that, young people or people of any age, they will engage. You just got to make sure that it's clear, that they understand it, and there's an awareness built around it.
3: Now, what are some of the barriers that are stopping people from getting involved in volunteering?
2: And there are barriers. Inevitably, I can bang the drum and say, volunteering's got a place for everyone, and it does. But inevitably, we need to be realistic around the fact that volunteers are members of community. They're you and they're me and they're everyone else out there. They engage with the same sort of restraints and constraints that we all face. Cost of living pressure, fuel prices, those sorts of things inevitably mean that people can't volunteer perhaps at all or in ways that they want to or as frequently as they want to.
3: How can volunteering experiences in sport help build confidence, leadership, and life skills?
2: This is such a great question. From an early age, I was involved in sport a lot, and it gave me confidence that I wouldn't have otherwise had. Confidence to just go and do something and not be afraid of results. Participation's critical. Put your hand up, get involved. Sport does it in a remarkable way. And volunteering provides opportunities outside of contractual obligations just to go and do the thing. Volunteering and sport mix really nicely because the attributes that people bring to their sporting engagement and the attributes that they bring to their volunteering engagement are oftentimes almost indistinguishable from each other. They build on the strengths of each other.
3: Yeah. What advice would you give to people who are considering volunteering in sporting groups but don't know how to go about it?
2: Well, I would say 2026, it's your year to volunteer.
3: Yes.
2: So that's a good starting point. Secondly, I would say think about the things that are of interest to you from a sporting perspective and also the things that you might be interested in doing within the club and go and have a chat with someone. You're always going to get a receptive response from knocking on a door and saying, "G'day, I'm here to help because I love the thing you do and I want to be part of that." And the conversation will flow, the opportunities will come, and your life will be better as a consequence of it. It's a great opportunity just to get involved.
3: Thank you, Mark. Much appreciated.
2: My pleasure.
3: That was Mark ending that episode there. And I'll tell you, one thing about Ava, she could have easily walked away from the sport, given the challenges that she faced, but she just took up a different role, stayed active, and is now creating pathways for other young people. It's truly inspiring stuff. And Ava and Greg both gave me real optimism about what's coming next. There's a generation now stepping into sport who aren't just participating, they're actively reshaping it. This has been Pitch In, hosted by me, Limo. Pitch In is supported by the Australian Government.
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0: Let's take a quick look at the weather. Right now in Albany, it's clear, with the wind coming from the west-southwest. It's 11 degrees, but feels more like 9 degrees.
1: Tomorrow is forecast to be partly cloudy,
0: with a maximum of 23 degrees after an overnight minimum of 11. And that's the latest weather.

Hey there, this is Russell Morris. It must be really difficult to make a career out of music these days. Way back in the 70s and 80s, you could actually go to a radio station, talk to the program manager and say, hey, what do you think? And because we got airplay, we became known, which has the snowball effect. Your record starts to move, and the record really is the spokesman for the band. For young bands these days, they're not getting any airplay, and therefore they're not making a living, and therefore the bands are breaking up before they even begin to start. 50% airplay for Australian product would be fantastic. It would be our culture. We're progressing. Let's try and get that airplay level up to 50%.

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0: remember his driving. I can't even imagine what pain they're going through.
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All right. What do you say, number? Number 126. I will be right tomorrow.

0: Now for a quick weather update. Right now in Albany, it's partly cloudy, with the wind coming from the north. It's 10 degrees, but feels more like 8 degrees.
1: Tomorrow is forecast to be partly cloudy,
0: with a maximum of 23 degrees after an overnight minimum of 11. And that's the latest weather.

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In Pitch In, host Limo travels across Australia to meet the extraordinary people who give their time, not for recognition, but because they believe in community. 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
1: Good morning. 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Keep listening. You'll be hearing the best music of all time, all the time. It's 3 minutes past 12.

0: Here's the latest weather. Right now in Albany, it's mostly clear and calm. It's 10 degrees.
1: The forecast for today is partly cloudy, with a maximum of 23 degrees.
0: And that's the latest weather.

If you love the outdoors but having trouble getting around, Cycling Without Age Australia have specially designed electric bikes ready to take you on a fabulous ride. Sit back and enjoy the luxury of a willing volunteer to cycle you around while you enjoy the views. 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And remember, include the date and the time you want to book your ride. Enjoy the outdoors in our beautiful city in comfort. And by the way, more volunteers are always welcome.

Sometimes I can't sleep at night. Sometimes I lay awake staring at the ceiling. It happens to all of us. But you don't have to be alone by yourself. You can be alone with me. Clyde, if it's dark o'clock and you're counting sheep and it's just not helping, let me put you to sleep. Not like that. I mean, overnights on Great Southern FM, I play the music from your youth. Unless you're over 80, in which case I'll play the music from your middle age. Anyway, don't stare at the ceiling thinking about which shade of beige it is. 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When the nighttime comes, I don't get tired. I get into the groove,

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0: take a quick look at the weather. Right now in Albany, it's partly cloudy, with the wind coming from the northeast. It's 11 degrees, but feels more like 9 degrees.
1: The forecast for today is partly cloudy, with a maximum of 23 degrees.
0: I'll have another update later. Wait!

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They're located on Lockyer Avenue next to the Bendigo Bank and their opening hours are from 9 to 5, Tuesday to Saturday. 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

Whether you're driving or just need to fill some silence, feel free to tune into some news, events, and melodious music, some local, all handpicked. And hey, you just might find a new favourite artist. 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I'll see you soon.

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0: Here's the latest weather. Right now in Albany, it's cloudy, with the wind coming from the north. It's 11 degrees.
1: The forecast for today is partly cloudy, with a maximum of 23 degrees.
0: I'll have another update later.

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1: Sometimes, in the wee hours of the night, you want a little bit of company and to listen to some of that music you remember so well. 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
1: Oh, you know, just stayed at home, acted as a taxi for the kids. 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You?
0: I went hiking and canoeing with the kids and got qualified as a snorkeling instructor. But I know what you mean. 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
1: You did all that?
0: 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I mean, why should the kids have all the fun? Join Scouts as a leader. You'd love it.
1: Oh, the kids would too.
0: Do it. 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

0: Now for a quick weather update. Right now in Albany, it's cloudy, with the wind coming from the north. It's 12 degrees.
1: The forecast for today is partly cloudy, with a maximum of 23 degrees.
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1: Australia's heart and spirit lies in its people and the stories we tell with song and music. 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

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I'm imprisoned by this doubt. 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
1: 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Great music and great local radio. 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It's 3 minutes past four.

0: take a quick look at the weather. Right now in Albany, it's mostly clear, with the wind coming from the north. It's 12 degrees.
1: The forecast for today is partly cloudy, with a maximum of 23 degrees.
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Sometimes I can't sleep at night. Sometimes I lay awake staring at the ceiling. It happens to all of us. But you don't have to be alone by yourself. You can be alone with me. Clyde, if it's dark o'clock and you're counting sheep and it's just not helping, let me put you to sleep. Not like that. I mean, overnights on Great Southern FM, I play the music from your youth. Unless you're over 80, in which case I'll play the music from your middle age. Anyway, don't stare at the ceiling thinking about which shade of beige it is. 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When the nighttime comes, I don't get tired. I get into the groove.

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There's several art groups meeting throughout the week for painting, pottery, textiles and more. 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It's a great community art hub with regular exhibitions in a terrific gallery space which is open to the public every Friday, Saturday and Sunday from 10 a.m. to 4 p.m. Explore your creativity by joining one of the art groups in a friendly, supportive environment. 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

Well, good morning to you. This is Pete. You're tuned to Great Southern FM. This is the pre-breakfast show. We have an hour of Aussie country from 5 till 6. Just have a quick look at the weather. Currently outside it is exactly 12 degrees. Humidity is 97%. The wind gusts are from the north-northeast up to 7 kilometres an hour, and the barometric pressure 1,022.6 hectopascals and steady. The forecast for today is the chance of a fog early this morning, a mostly sunny afternoon, light winds up to 25 kilometres an hour before dawn, and then becoming lighter in the late evening. Heading today for a max, this sounds lovely to me, 23 degrees. Yes, so let's play some Aussie country. Going to start with the birthday girl, Sarah Storer, born in Wemen, Victoria in 1973. That makes Sarah 53 today, even though you never tell what a lady's age is, so just she's in her 50s. Australian country singer. She won a record 7 Golden Guitars at the 2004 Country Music Award. But here's a song from her album that was released last year called Worth Your Love. This is a track simply called Marmalade. Let's have a listen.

Oh, I like that one. Just a nice little boppy feel, very short, called Cutting People's Grass. That one goes out to all those green keepers out there, all those at the Albany Golf Club. If you know what they're like, cutting people's grass, cutting the lawns out there, they do a fantastic job. The course is looking absolutely magnificent. So to all the team out there, well done. And to everyone else, I know Mike cuts the lawns around here at the Lottery's House. I see him riding past occasionally, so well done, Mike, as well. Now, if you are a crochet or knitting enthusiast, go along to the Albany Public Library's crafty sessions called Loop by Loop. It'll be held 13th and the 27th of October from 2 to 3:30pm. The basic supplies and instructions are always provided, or you can bring your own project along to work on. Refreshments also provided, and it doesn't cost to enter. Everyone is welcome. If you'd like to know more, give them a call, 6820 3600. Great Southern FM, proudly supported by the City of Albany. Now, this next one is Michael Waugh. I really like Michael. I don't know why. He's just got a nice sort of gentle feel. He hasn't got that normal traditional singing voice. It's a little bit unusual, not the strongest, but I do like him. So let's have a listen to him. This is a track called Playlist.

don't think I've ever played them before. Studio 8, they're from over east, and a track called Nashville Nights. Now, you can experience Albany's landscapes across billions of years in Newman, an immersive art and science experience showing at the Albany Town Hall. 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Newman presents six audiovisual compositions across three large screens, combining computer visualization, satellite data, animation, and an original music score. It journeys from the formation of the solar system and early life to an imagined future. Newman will run through only until next Wednesday, the 14th of October. There's daily screenings at 10:30 a.m., 1 p.m. and 3:30 p.m. The capacity is limited for each session, so tickets are available for a small fee at albany-events.bookable.net.au, or you can buy them at the door, subject, of course, to availability. 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Just reading the news, I see the famous author and politician Geoffrey Archer. He died at the age of 86. Oh, I remember some really great books that I read in his catalogue. I really enjoyed them when I was not long married. I think my wife had read them before we were married, and she recommended them, and I really enjoyed them as well. But he's got a new book coming out, Adam and Eve, which is set to release this month. So if you're a Geoffrey Archer fan, sad news, but maybe you can go back and have a look at some of his old catalogue. Here's Kevin Sullivan now, and this is a track called Our Piece of the Map.

Yeah, that was the guy from Tasmania, Jamie Davis and Jake Brake. I quite like that one. I was just reading he's had a big show over in Tassie with a few different artists. It's time for a quick weather check now, as it's just coming to 28 minutes past 5. It's 11.9 at the moment outside, come down slightly. Humidity is at 96%. The wind gusts still very slight from the north-northeast at about 4 to 7 kilometres an hour. The barometric pressure 1,022 hectopascals and steady. And today's forecast is a max of 23 degrees, a chance of a fog and a mostly sunny afternoon and light winds. Looking at the radars, a little bit of green patch over the coastline. So there might be a little bit of rain out there. I haven't opened my curtain yet, a little bit early. I probably should do it in a minute. And the satellite image definitely shows quite a bit of cloud cover. As I said, Jamie Davis was playing in a show in Tasmania, and he's playing with Pixie Jenkins. And so I've got a Pixie Jenkins track here. This is called Wide West. Let's have a listen.

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1: All I'm offering is the truth.

Ah, it's a lovely version there of the Fleetwood Mac track. That's Songbird. That's Troy Cassadaly and his daughter Jem. So Troy and Jem Cassadaly. Are you looking for a new hobby with a challenge? The Albany Model Aero Club might be just the thing that you're looking for. They cater for all aspects of this thrilling hobby. There's small planes, big planes, towing gliders, there's planes fast and slow, and you can see them all. There's free advice and instruction always available, and yes, they even welcome drones. Main flying days are on Sunday and Wednesday mornings. Weather permitting, the sky is the limit. For more information, contact Steve on 0419 955 902. That's 0419 955 902. Yeah, yes, Great Southern FM here. This is Pete, and it's 20 minutes to 6, and we're playing a bit of Aussie country through till 6 o'clock. And then at 6 o'clock, we start our normal breakfast show. No theme today, just a trip down memory lane. So if you've got a song that brings back a memory, you want to tell us a story, love to hear it. 0483 951 009. Send me a text, and I'll see if I've got the track to play it for you. Here's a bit of Pete Dennehy, and this is a track called Pothole Digger.

That was Josh Arnold and the Dolby Kids and Are You Okay? It's not Are You Okay Day, but I'm checking in on you as well. Hey you, I'm talking to you because I know what it's like. I get down and I get quite depressed and been there. And I know that you need friends, you need contacts, you need people, you need your family. And so I just, are you okay? If you're not okay, reach out to someone close, tell them you're not, and get some support. There you go. Off my podium, but yeah, I feel strongly about that one. Here's the Knoll Brothers and a track called Doodlakine. I'm hoping. Is it going to play for me? Decided. Computer says no, so let's try some Richard Clapton.

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1: Good morning, I'm Laura Devoy. Anti-war activists planning a large protest outside a controversial weapons expo have vowed not to repeat the violence that marred the last event. Thousands of protesters are expected to rally in Perth today, the first day of the nation's largest land defence industry exhibition, Land Forces. Protesters and police violently clashed at the 2024 event in Melbourne. Dozens of people were arrested and 27 officers were injured. The WA Anti-War Collective says its protests today will be peaceful. The US has moved its bombers out of a Royal Air Force base in England due to what President Donald Trump described as threats. Just over a week ago, police received reports of suspicious vehicles near RAF Fairford in Gloucestershire. Several people have been arrested, though no charges have been laid at this stage. The US has used the base as part of its war against Iran. Mr. Trump confirmed the American bombers have since been moved.
2: We had an idea that there might be a threat. And why would I leave them there? It costs very little money to move them, you know, relatively closely. But no, we had a threat, and if we're going to be threatened, we'll just move them, and that sort of alleviates that.
1: A global study has found women report suffering more pain than men. Shannon Kirkwood reports.
3: Researchers collected and analysed data from more than 6 million people from 118 countries between 1990 and 2025. They found self-reported pain across 11 bodily sites was higher for women than men. The sharpest increase in pain happened before the age of 55 and then peaked at 75 or beyond. Headache, abdominal and facial pain peaked earlier in life, while musculoskeletal pain generally rose with age. The study, which was published in Nature Medicine, found more than 6% of pain was attributed to smoking, while 11.2% was linked to obesity.
1: The Community Art Card Project has returned to Melbourne. It's bringing locals together to engage in collaborative art making. In its fourth year, the project is welcoming people of all ages and skill levels to design playing cards using sandpaper, magazines and other art materials. Speaking to National Radio News, international mixed media painter and collage artist Robert Lee Davis says the project's impact spans beyond just the community of Melbourne.
4: The impact, I would say, is universal, because there are business people who on lunch breaks come down and intrigued by the project, will create something, will bring a colleague. There are school groups that come down, people who visit galleries who come down, and they'll be very interested in making something. So it has really been a wonderful project.
1: British novelist and former Conservative politician Geoffrey Archer has died. He was 86. Mr. Archer served two stints in Parliament, eventually retiring in 2024. He was also a best-selling author, having sold more than 300 million copies worldwide. In the early 2000s, he served time in prison after being convicted of perjury and perverting the course of justice. Publisher HarperCollins announced his death in a statement this morning. Turning to sport, a number of NRL stars have been named in England's squad for the upcoming Rugby League World Cup. Victor Bradley and Hugo Savala from the Sydney Roosters, Dolphins star Herbie Farnworth, Newcastle Knights winger Dom Young, West Tigers forward Kai Pierce-Paul and Gold Coast Titans fullback AJ Brimson are some of them. The World Cup gets underway next week. England's first match will be against Tonga.
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5: 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We acknowledge and respect the continuing culture, connections to land, water and community, and the contribution the Indigenous people make to the life of Albany and this region.
6: 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Let's have a look at what's happening in the weather before we start our music. In Albany right now, it's 12.1 degrees. The winds are north-northeasterly, gusting up to 7 kilometres an hour. Humidity is at 97% and the barometric pressure 1,022.7 hectopascals. We've had no rain at all since 9 a.m. yesterday, and today's forecast is for a partly cloudy day. chance of a fog early this morning, light winds and lighter as the day progresses, and a forecast maximum today in Albany of 23 degrees. Elsewhere in the region, Denmark will be partly cloudy and 24. Bremer Bay, partly cloudy and 23. Noongarup, partly cloudy, listen to this one, and a high of 29. Jerramungup, partly cloudy and a top of 28. And Mount Barker, you'll be partly cloudy and 24 today. Looking ahead in Albany for the next few days, Wednesday will be partly cloudy and 21. Thursday, cloudy and 16. Friday, cloudy and 17. So that's our weather. So yeah, today I've got no theme. It's just a trip down memory lane. Songs that I remember as a kid or as a child or maybe even in recent times. So if you've got a song that you really like, it brings back good and happy memories, let me know. 0483 951 009. And if I can find it, I'll play it for you. Here's someone I don't play a lot of. Not one of my favourites, but I do like the odd song. This is Bob Dylan and Don't Think Twice. It's all right.

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Good morning, Craig. Nice to hear from you. 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

0: 5, 4, 3, 2, 1. Thunderbirds are go.
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A bit of Peter, Paul and Mary there in their version of 500 Miles. The Albany South Coast Lions Club's next bargain bonanza will be this Sunday, the 11th of October. They're on at the Albany Plaza Lower Car Park. It's open to the public from 8 in the morning till 11. Entry is by a gold coin donation. If you'd like to know any more about what's happening, Rob is the person to call, 0458 414171. That's 0458 414171. This Sunday at the Albany Plaza car park from 8 a.m, the Albany Lions Club Bargain Bonanza. What have we got for you next? I've got another little bit of a folky. I've gone down a little bit of a folky track this morning. I don't know why. I just have. It just happens sometimes. It's getting the weather now. The weather's starting to improve. What about barbecuing? Do you like barbecuing? I'm not a massive barbecue person. I don't know why. Maybe it's the mess. I don't know what it is. But I never really understood the dad fascination of, you know, their barbecue tongs and how they really love holding them. But I was thinking about it and then it clicked.

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Mr. Italiano, Dean Martin, and Ain't That a Kick in the Head. Let's have a look at the weather now. It's just coming to 29 minutes past 6. It's 12.1 at the moment outside. The humidity's at 95%. Wind gusts are slowly increasing. They're now from the northeast up to 11 kilometres an hour. And the barometric pressure hasn't changed, 1,023 hectopascals and steady. Today's forecast is for a chance of a fog early this morning. Haven't seen anything here when I came in. A mostly sunny afternoon. Light winds becoming lighter in the evening. And a max today of a nice 23 degrees. I've been listening to it at home. I like to just get an old album out and have a listen. And so I've been listening, going back to K.D. Lang and her country albums. That was her first two or three albums, K.D. Lang and the Reclines. And I'm really enjoying the one I'm listening to called Absolute Torch and Twang. Took me a few listens, but I'm starting to enjoy it. This is a track off the album. This is called Full Moon, Full of Love.

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2: 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Another one of life's guilty pleasures.

Van Morrison and his Crazy Love. It's time for the birthday bulletin. So first of all, if it's your birthday, happy birthday to you. I've got a couple of people here that I'd like to talk about for their birthday. We've got Sarah Storer. Sarah Storer is an Australian country singer. She's 53 today. She won back in 2004, won 7 Golden Guitars. Elizabeth Shue, she's an American actress. Sister of actor Andrew Shue. She was in CSI. Her films include Karate Kid, Back to the Future 2 and 3, Leaving Las Vegas, Cocktail, and good actress. I like Elizabeth. Then we've got Britt Eklund. Remember Britt Eklund? She's 84 today. She was romantically involved with Rod Stewart for a period of time. I think she was in that film clip for one of his songs, Tonight's the Night, I think that was. And she married Stray Cats guitarist Slim Jim Phantom, who was 17 years her junior in 1984, but that only lasted 8 years. And Millie, do you remember the song My Boy Lollipop? Well, little Millie, she would have had a birthday today, but sadly died in 2020 at the age of 72, but she was born this day in 1946. And this last one I just want to play a song for. It is Gavin Sutherland, born in England. He's 75 today. He's a UK musician. He was part of the Sutherland Brothers. They had a couple of hits, including this one, The Arms of Mary. And Joan, I've got your list. Thank you for that. I'll try and fit a few of those in over the next little hour or two.

Nice little number there, Roisin by Derek McCormack. That one goes out to Joan, who's requested that. Thanks, Joan. The Denmark Country Music Club's holding a dance on this Saturday, the 10th of October. Go along and enjoy an early evening of great country music from 4 to 8pm. It's at the Bornholm Hall, which is in Lower Denmark Road. You can dance the evening away or just enjoy listening to great country music. This time it'll be provided by Matt Black and the Two Timers. Please bring along a plate of food to share. Children under 16, there's no charge. Everyone is welcome. If you would like to know ticket prices or know a little bit more, you can give Helen a call, 0477 965 158. That's 0477 965 158. What have we got for you next? A little bit of Aussie music from locals, the Waifs. Just before I do that, I was chatting to my mate the other day and he's, actually, it wasn't my mate, it was my mate's kid. And I said to him, oh, what's happening? And he says, mum's upset because the woman that lives next door, she likes to sunbathe in the nude. And I went, oh, really? And he said, yeah. He said, oh, but dad's on the fence.

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1: Good morning, I'm Shannon Kirkwood. An Australian Army soldier has died during a training exercise in the Northern Territory. Defence says five other soldiers were injured. The incident occurred at the Mount Bundy training area southeast of Darwin yesterday. OpenAI's chief strategy officer is set to be grilled by federal parliamentarians. The Joint Select Committee on Artificial Intelligence will hold its first public hearing today in Sydney. Jason Kwon will represent OpenAI. He's expected to be asked about the rogue AI agent, which hacked into a Medicare portal and gained unauthorised access to non-sensitive health data. Representatives of Google and Microsoft are also expected to front the inquiry this week. The coalition is set to announce its migration policy today. Reports suggest the party would cut immigration by about a third of the current intake. The coalition has previously called for migration to be linked to housing. Speaking to News 24 this morning, Shadow Treasurer Tim Wilson remained tight-lipped.
2: The key insight I can give you is we understand that we need to get migration numbers down. We believe in getting migration numbers down because the sole purpose of a migration program is to advance Australia's national interest.
1: Labor and One Nation have already announced their policies. The government aims to reduce net overseas migration to 245,000 this year, while One Nation wants net negative migration before a permanent cap of 130,000 a year. A Greens-affiliated think tank has proposed nationalising up to 200 Coles and Woolworths supermarkets. The Green Institute says eggs, milk, fruit, vegetables, meat and cheese would be sold at about two-thirds of their current price. That would result in the average four-person household saving $60 a week or $3,134 a year. Overall, the plan would cost more than $25 billion over 5 years. An investigation is underway following the death of a laboratory worker in Siberia. The 28-year-old woman worked at an anti-plague institute. Reports suggest she fell ill at work. Russia claims she died of pneumonia of unknown cause. The lab and the hospital in which the woman died are reportedly under quarantine. US Secretary of State Marco Rubio says he's monitoring the situation closely.
3: There's very limited travel between the US and Russia, obviously. But like anything else, something like that gets out, it could quickly spread. So we're watching and monitoring it closely. Yeah, I don't think it's cause for alarm, but it is cause for focus and a cause to just keep an eye on it, and we're doing that.
1: The Nobel Prize for Medicine has been awarded to three scientists who researched light-gated ion channels and optogenetics. Professor Karl Deisseroth, Professor Peter Hegemann and Professor Georg Nagel's work looked at mechanisms the brain uses to switch on or off. The Nobel Committee says it gives new possibilities to map which cells are responsible for which function and which cells communicate with each other in the brain. Professor Hegemann says he was overwhelmed by the recognition.
4: I was quite pleased to share with this to a friend. Yeah, it's unbelievable when you get this message, certainly, but you need some time to realise what happened.
1: Turning to sporting tennis, Alex de Minaur is through to the final of the China Open after his opponent, Hubert Hurkacz, retired from their semi-final with injury. The Australian will face Novak Djokovic, who advanced after Daniil Medvedev was disqualified from the other semi. Medvedev has apologised after hitting a fan in the crowd with a ball. The final will be played tonight.
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5: Thank you to our news presenters. This is Pete. Now again, you're on Great Southern FM. Let's have a look at the weather. In Albany right now, 12.2 degrees. The winds are north-easterly, anywhere up to 9 kilometres an hour. Humidity of 95%, barometric pressure of 1,023.1 hectopascals. Today's forecast is for a partly cloudy day. Winds could gust up to about 25 kilometres an hour, becoming lighter in the evening. Forecast maximum in Albany today of 23 degrees. Elsewhere in the region, Denmark, partly cloudy, 24. Bremer Bay, partly cloudy, 23. Ngawangarap, partly cloudy, but a max of 29. And Jeramunga, partly cloudy and 28. Mount Barker, you guessed it, partly cloudy and 24. Looking ahead in Albany, Wednesday, partly cloudy, 21. Thursday, cloudy and 16. Friday, cloudy and 18. My name's Pete. As I said, we've just been playing a bit of a mix today. It's a trip down memory lane, no real agenda. So if you've got a track that you'd like me to play, 0483 951 009, let me know, and if I've got it, I'll play it for you. I'm going to play a couple of tracks now. We got, first of all, Millie. I talked about her. She would have been 78 today, but she died in 1946. It would have been her birthday today. And I'm sure you remember the next track. So let's have a listen.

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1: Great.

you pick that voice? Yes, that was Jessica Malloy there, and Time After Time. The Albany Roller Derby League's Great Southern Breakers, as well as their juniors, the Riptides, will take to the track at the Albany Leisure and Aquatic Centre on Saturday the 17th of October, and will start at 5:30 p.m. So it's in a couple of weeks. It'll be a doubleheader. The Riptides will face the West Coast Junior Roller Derby before the Great Southern Breakers take on Perth's Dead Pirate Rollers in the senior game for the 2026 season finale. 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What have we got for you next? I was going to let you know that on this day in 1978, ABBA members Benny Anderson and Annifrid Lyngstad married in an unpublicised ceremony at their local church. So that was on this day in 1978. It was both of their second marriages, but sadly they only were married for 3 years before they divorced in 1981. So in recognition of that, I can't play any other ABBA song than this one, I reckon.

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That was Glenn Campbell and Steve Wariner and a track called The Hand That Rocks the Cradle. That one goes out to Joan, as well as the one before that, Judy, Judy, Judy by Johnny Tillotson. And Annie, I got your message. Thank you. Nice to hear you tuned in. Let's continue with a bit more music. What have we got for you? We've got a couple of tracks here. First of all, I play a Johnny O'Keefe track because it was on this day in 1978 that he died, sadly, at the age of 43 after a heart attack. And also I'm going to play The Beatles' 8 Days a Week because that song was recorded on this day in 1964. The first pop hit song to feature a faded intro. The group never ever played the song live. It's an interesting fact. Let's play those two tracks now.

The Beatles, that song recorded on this day in 1964. Ooh, that was a few years ago. The CWA Albany Markets are on this Saturday from 9 a.m. to 12 midday. They're at the CWA Hall, of course, in 94 Serpentine Road. They'll have a variety of stalls, which will include cakes, preserves, crafts, jewellery, cakes, again, more cakes, and lots more. Come and have a cuppa or a hot homemade soup. Wanting to hold your own stall, better give Anne a call on 0412 937 641 and she'll fix you up. CWA of Albany, of course, has been serving the community for over 90 years, can you believe? Also, the Albany Film Society is presenting a movie called Wild Target. It's on Tuesday the 13th of October. It's a black comedy from France and has real style and centres around a 55-year-old professional killer who is starting to lose his touch. He's hired to kill a femme fatale who has ripped off a mobster and his world unravels. The subtitles do not take away from the funniest jokes. The screening starts at 7:30 sharp at the Vancouver Arts Centre, which is, of course, at 85 Vancouver Street here in Albany. You need to take along a plate to share. That's most acceptable. Always screening on the second Tuesday of each month. For more information, you can email albanyfilmsoc@gmail.com. It's time to have a look at the weather. Currently at the moment outside, 13.3 degrees. Humidity is 92%. Wind gusts up to 14 kilometres an hour from the northeast. Heading today for a max of 23 degrees. A partly cloudy day. Light winds are becoming lighter as the day progresses. Looking at the radar, nothing on there at all. And the satellite, there's definitely quite a bit of cloud cover. Today's a trip down memory lane. Here's a song. I used to have this single and played it quite regularly. I really like this track. This is Paul Young. And Every Time You Go Away.

0: While the Apostle Paul was in prison, he wrote a letter to his friends, the Philippians. Paul didn't want his friends to worry about him. He wanted them to know that God was giving him strength and joy, even in a cold and lonely prison.
1: Philippians 4, verse 13. I can do all things through Christ who strengthens me.

0: It's Tuesday, the 6th of October, 2026. Aries. Attending that next function could be the best decision you ever made. Taurus. You may need some help to break out of a dull routine. Gemini. A financial concern will become a health concern too if it remains unresolved. Cancer. Adopting a slapdash any old thing will do attitude will not win you any friends. Leo. Be extra careful with your spending and don't cave in to temptation. Virgo. A change in routine is worth consideration. Libra. Your professional attitude and willingness to help others has not gone unnoticed. Scorpio. You may just have to say no to others as you already have enough on your plate. Sagittarius. Call around to someone you haven't seen for a while. Capricorn. You'll take great pleasure in simple things like a good book or movie. Aquarius. Your enthusiasm for a new project may not be embraced by others. Pisces. You're likely to be preoccupied with financial matters. And that's today's horoscope.
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with Richard there and A Little in Love. Oh, he doesn't want to finish. Cliff Richard, A Little in Love. Sorry about the horoscopes of the sponsors. I just didn't quite get it right there. I don't know what happened, but yes, I do apologise. The Great Southern Adoptee Support Group meets at 11 a.m. on the first Wednesday of every month at the Premier Hotel, which is at the corner of York Street, York and Grey Street. It's upstairs in the ladies' room. The next session will be on this Wednesday, the 7th of October. 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That's gsasg.com. What have we got for you next? I had something lined up, but things are not quite happening to my the right way today. Sorry, that's okay. Okay, let's play a bit more music. Here's a bit of Gilbert O'Sullivan.

America, and in Mexico, National Taco Day. And it's also National Noodle Day. It's National Coaches Day. National Badger Day, that's in England. National Mad Hatter Day in America. National German-American Day in both Germany and America. National, I like this one, Fruit at Work Day in America. So it's a day to bring, to eat healthy and bring breakfast, maybe some fruit. And then National Orange Wine Day. I like this one. This is a good one. It's also National Inbox Zero Day. It's a day to get your inbox back down to zero. But this is the one I'm going to play a song for. This, it's, it, would you believe... I don't know who made this up. I reckon it was a daughter, a lady. It's National Transfer Money to Your Daughter's Day. National Transfer Money to Your Daughter Day. So there you go. If you've got a daughter, you've got to transfer some money to her. It doesn't say how much, maybe 50 cents, but no, it's National Transfer Money to Your Daughter Day. So in recognition of this to my lovely daughter, Amanda, this is Butterfly Kisses by Bob Carlyle.

0: West Australian Opera and Breaksea present The Songcatchers, an uplifting musical adventure for ages 8 and over. 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
2: Hello, I'm Laura Devoy. An Australian Army soldier has died and five others were injured during a training exercise in the Northern Territory. Defence confirmed the incident occurred yesterday at the Mount Bundy training area southeast of Darwin. NT Chief Minister Leah Fenocchiaro says several people were flown to Darwin last night.
3: The Northern Territory supported two injured evacuations by helicopter to Royal Darwin Hospital at about 7:30 last night. And another three by plane at about 9:30 last night. Our thoughts and prayers are with the family who are obviously devastated by this loss.
2: Defence is set to provide an update later today. Thousands of people are expected to rally in Perth today as the nation's largest land defence industry exhibition gets underway. Protesters clashed with police at the last Land Forces event, which was held in Melbourne in 2024, but the WA Anti-War Collective says today's protest will be peaceful. Industry executives from 60 countries will attend the Weapons Expo. Police have been given extra powers to ban people from the event, and a dedicated security zone has been established outside the Perth Convention and Exhibition Centre. Current and former Australian Defence Force personnel can apply to have historical homosexual convictions extinguished from their service records. Shannon Kirkwood reports.
4: Until 1992, consensual homosexual activities could be prosecuted as service offences under Australian military discipline law. The Defence Force Discipline Act was recently amended to allow individuals to apply to have such convictions formally extinguished. Any person who has a conviction, as well as family members of deceased veterans, can apply to have them removed from their service records. In a statement, Veterans Affairs Minister Matt Keogh says it is a significant step towards recognising these laws and policies which were discriminatory and caused profound and lasting harm.
2: Researchers are calling for greater support for after-school care providers seeking to increase physical activity for young students. An Adelaide University study has found after-school hours care services who participated in an online training program designed to increase activity and reduce screen time saw a significant increase in physical activity among children. Just one in four children achieved the recommended daily amount of moderate to vigorous physical activity. Lead researcher Professor Carol Maher says more than half a million children spend time in outside school hours care every week, so these services are in the ideal position to build more movement into children.